0: Ah, that's a fairly apt description of what that man's doing these days. On Snap on KCRW, Steve Wynn with the title track of his new album. It's a solo, well, it's a solo effort in the sense that it's not a band. There are a variety of different players on the different tracks, but geez, have we got a band put together here. And as I said at the top of the show, if you, A, the show that they did here on Snap live was superb, and I went expecting to see that band, and I found something that just ripped the place to shreds. These guys are definitely rolling along. So get that one. And I really wanted to be on the air Saturday to tell you to get down to Bogart's and see them, but I couldn't. So they're going to go off on tour. When they come back, make sure you see them. Just before that, on Snap 1052, brand new from Coco Taylor. The album is called Jump for Joy. This is definitely a good one. She sang Tired of That from the Urban Dance Squad from their first album, Mental Floss for the Globe. We heard Rude Boy and Tress singing Deeper Shade of Soul. The Jody Grind from Atlanta, Georgia, with the vocals of Kelly Hogan Murray. 2 weeks down the road, they're going to be in town at Bogart's and at Club Lingerie. And the album is called One Man's Trash is Another Man's Treasure. And we listened to Just Because You Wear Big Shoes. The Dirty Dozen Brass Band, who were... what a weekend. Just amazing music. This new album is called the New Orleans Album. Get your hands on it pronto. It was such an experience, and you ought to see Harry Shearer dance. When I'm Walking was what we listened to, and the Royal Crown Review in the first place. These guys are so much fun. Eddie Nichols is the vocalist, and he plays rhythm guitar and dances swell. And then we got Mundo. I'm going to have trouble pronouncing these names, I think. Mundo, it's either Dorome or Doremy. James, I can't pronounce James's last name at all. He plays the lead guitar. Mundo plays the tenor sax. And then there's Jaime Stern, Adam Stern, and Mark Stern playing the alto sax, the bass, and the drums. And in some way, they're related to Sean Stern from Youth Brigade, which I love. I think a couple of them are going to come in Thursday night. We'll chat a bit about what it is they're up to and why they're doing this sort of music and play some more tracks from this cassette. And then later on in August, later on this summer, I'm going to bring them back and have them perform live for you.
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0: It's All Things Considered. 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Now showing at the New Art Theater in West Los Angeles is Pedro Almodovar's film Labyrinth of Passion. Just out now in stores that carry imports, a brand new single by Hothouse. You have heard the album South played a lot here on KCRW, and all of us owe thanks to Michael Hodgson for introducing this group and this very special voice to all of us. Her name is Heather Small. Losing the Feeling is the brand new single on Snap on a Monday night. David J. and Tom Verlaine coming up.

0: 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For most of Southern California, I'm Deirdre O'Donohue, and that last band there, brand new. They're called The Heartthrobs. It's their first single. Out now, Dreamtime is the piece we just listened to. Before that, Nick Cave and the Bad Seeds from their brand new album, which I am very, very fond of, the more and more I listen to it. We actually ended up with a bunch of Southern boys in that set, because just before Nick Cave and the Bad Seeds, it was the Gun Bunnies from Arkansas, and they are in town next week, I believe it's the 19th, at the Whiskey Break My Fall, the song from their debut album, Pawpaw Patch, which was produced by Jim Dickinson. He's apparently from Arkansas himself, and that was why he was drawn to the band. Then they went to Memphis to do it, but it's got a nice country sound. The Go-Betweens, originally the song was on the album 16 Lovers Lane. It's Robert Forster singing Love is a Sign. It's now on the retrospective collection album called The Go-Betweens 1978-1990. Another Southern boy from south of the equator, Peter Blakely from Sydney, from the debut album Harry's Cafe de Wheels, the song, one that he co-wrote with Paul Kelly, called Lost on the River, and Hothouse, a trio from England with the vocals of Heather Small. She's too much. I love them. I'm Losing the Feeling was the name of that song. I'm just losing it, period, in no small way. And I'm going to look and see. David, you're purple.
1: Purple.
0: You're the purple microphone. I had to look and see. Everything's been going at 90 miles an hour. It's Snap on KCRW on this Monday night, the 11th of June. And something is happening that I've waited for. I don't know if the word is dreamed or fantasized or whatever, but when you came in...
1: Steady on.
0: You don't have to draw implications for that that aren't there. One can dream about going on a vacation. One can fantasize about a particular painting one might wish to own. Conclusions should not be... In any event, Mr. J, for a long time I've wanted to have you here in this studio as a performer, as a writer, as an artist. I have been fond of your work for a good long while, so it's fun to have you here. My guest is David J, who's got... Oh, how much of your pedigree should we go into? I'll just tell him what I know
1: my
0: about you.
1: My dubious pedigree. I don't know. It's up to you, really.
0: Well, there was Bauhaus, and then that ended, and then the work with the Jazz Butcher, and your solo work that you've been releasing sporadically over time, and most recently, Love and Rockets, and a brand new solo album. Are we going to be able to play a couple tracks from the new album in this hour?
1: Okay, yeah.
0: Great. Okay, but what I'm going to do, what David's going to do first is be our guest host. So he's going to be here with us from 8 to 9, and then at 9 on this action-packed, adventure-filled evening on Snap, Tom Verlaine's going to be here. And there are little bugs in the studio making us crazy. Can we talk a little bit first about this new album of yours?
1: Yeah.
0: Tell me about putting it together. I think it has some of the most delicious writing you've ever done, in the sense that your sense of metaphor is expanded. You're taking... You can just move that around. It's okay if we make noise. It's Snap. There are two things that you do. You've come up with some very weird metaphors. You've come up with some very familiar David J metaphors. And as you did on the song Hellbound Train on the Love and Rockets album, you've taken a very familiar metaphor, one that, you know, goes back into the blues and probably before in some other way, and made it brand new. I'm talking about the chauffeur blues there. Drive my car, baby, I'll drive your car, do all that, dot, dot, dot, dot. So tell me about the frame of mind you were in as you were doing it, as you were putting this together. Someone

0: Can I, actually, I'll tell you first my first reaction to it. I said, I don't think David had a good time touring last time.
1: I had a, well, no, that isn't entirely true. Okay. It was just one bad night.
0: What, you wrote the whole album in one night?
1: No, it was just that one song that was written on the tour. It's a real hotel room.
0: Oh, that's what I mean about the metaphors. It's classic.
1: Yeah. But the record itself was put together over 2.5 years, believe it or not. Although actual recording time spent on it was maybe 10 days, but it was just spread over that time.
0: Well, I've just gotten in my hands just moments ago the actual album itself. I've had a tape for a while, so I don't know any of the credits or who's working on this with you. It's called Songs from Another Season by David J. And I think it's your best work yet. And I've liked your material for a long time. So who's on this with you?
1: Well, it's different for each track. There's about three tracks with my old comrade Max Ider on guitar. And Owen Jones plays on one of them. Mm-hmm. And another old face, Alex Green, pops up here and there. As well as a few local friends and relatives. Actually, my stepson plays on one track. He's 17. He plays percussion.
0: Oh, how great.
1: Yeah, he's good.
0: That's fun to make it a family affair. Well, it's sort of the Northampton gang. Did you guys know each other as kids? You and the Jazz Butcher and Max and this and
1: no,
0: Daniel
1: no.
0: And
1: I met Max and Pat and Owen when I was touring on my own, and they were playing with me. They were playing as a duo. It was the Jazz Butcher and Max Ider, and we got on famously. And
0: can't imagine why.
1: Well, we became drinking partners, really, and.
0: Well, Max's song Drink?
1: Yes.
0: One of the all-time greats.
1: Yes,
0: I think. If it weren't for Drink, we'd never play Sweet Jane.
1: Exactly. Which is what they were doing a lot at the time. And in the end, I joined in with them.
0: Playing Sweet Jane.
1: I ended up playing Sweet Jane with them. And had two really great years with them.
0: Let's play, before I let you be a disc jockey, which I'm going to do, let's play a track from this album. Should you pick or will I pick? Your album, I mean, Songs from Another Season,
1: yeah.
0: David J.
1: Well, do you want me to pick one?
0: Mm-hmm.
1: Let me have a look at that.
0: Okay. It's David J., who's my guest here tonight on Snap on KCRW. I'm Deirdre O'Donohue. I'll remind you that later on this week, Peter Himmelman is going to come in on Wednesday night. He's got some new songs he's going to be playing. David's going to play a couple songs for us a little later in this hour, and I'm going to make him do the work.
1: All right. Let's play Sad Side to the Sandboy.
0: Okay, which number is that? Because I only know that on the tapes now.
1: Okay, it would be track
0: four.
1: Three.
0: Four.
1: No, four, yeah, because you've got the other tape. Yeah.
0: Right.
1: Four.
0: Okay. Oh, this is really a nice one. I like this. This is brand new from David J. When is this album actually coming out?
1: Around about 3rd of July.
0: 3rd of July. Oh, great. Okay, so you got it tonight on Snap, Songs from Another Season.

Okay, that was genuine country music from the Midlands in England, and what you're going to hear now is extremely English, really. And it's Mr. Robin Hitchcock, and it's from his latest release, and it's a song entitled "Queen Elvis," and I like it.

0: Yeah, that was Robin Hitchcock and Queen Elvis. And now I have to confess my ignorance here. this man is quite a recent discovery for me, although he's been around for years and years and years. And I'm not sure if it's Bert Jansch or Bert Jansch. It's probably the latter. Do you know, Deirdre?
1: I think it's Jansch, but again, yeah, the same thing. Jansch. Sounds right. But isn't that fun when you go back, when you find a character from music in the past, whether it's that or you go back to a jazz figure or a little-known classical figure or something, and it's the great joy of discovery. It's like they're a brand new artist.
0: That's right.
1: This guy's great. All right, so how'd you find him?
0: Well, I bought the record a few years ago, but it was just lying at the back of my record collection, and I went into a record shop and I bought his first album, because it had been recommended to me. And then I remembered I had this other one, which was his second album, called It Don't Bother Me. So I fished that out, and I was just amazed because it was so good. And I've probably played this record more than any other record over the last 2 years. So I was playing it when I was making this album that has just come out. Anyway, this track is called It Don't Bother Me, and it's by Bert Jansch.
1: Okay, we'll listen to it, and then I want to ask you what it is that appeals to you especially about it. David Jase, my guest here tonight on Snap.

0: That was Bert Jansch and It Don't Bother Me. But he bothers me. But
1: how does he bother you? What is it about
0: in the best possible
1: that
0: way
1: that appeals to you?
0: It's just got this quality of aching. I love music that aches. And it's his voice. I love the way his voice cracks. And it's so honest and immediate. And it's just... a soul. He's listening to somebody's soul.
1: Yeah.
0: I like his soul.
1: I think someone said to me once, in much the same way that one reads between the lines in a book or a phrase or whatever, I think that one hears between the notes.
0: Yeah.
1: And there's an enormous, enormous quantity of extra material in the spaces in between his music. And I think that my favorite people, there's always something more there.
0: Yeah, it's very stark.
1: Yeah.
0: But it says so much.
1: It doesn't need all of that, all of the window dressing and the icing and this, that, and the other.
0: No.
1: Just very, very direct, very human. As is David Jay, who's my guest here tonight on Snap Peas Being the DJ. And you're gonna play something else, and then I wanna play one more from your album, your new one.
0: Okay.
1: Okay. So what's your next one?
0: The next one is by Marianne Faithfull, and it's a track called Times Square, which I believe is a new song. And I was in Hamburg recently with Mr. Jones, who lives in Hamburg, and we saw Marianne Faithfull perform, and it was the most moving concert I've ever been to.
1: Really?
0: And that was one of the songs that she did, and it was just her and a guitarist. And the thing with her is that you can't divorce the material from her own life, and you're aware of her history. And she's gone through what she's been through, but she's got great dignity, and she's become something that wasn't at all implicit in her first appearance. I mean, it's...
1: Excellent way of phrasing it. That's a very good description. Yeah. Because I think that a lot of people originally, I mean, it was rather fluffy. And in fact, there's a very strong person there, an extremely
0: very
1: good
0: strong,
1: writer,
0: yeah.
1: And a very interesting character.
0: Yeah.
1: I like this pick. You can come to the show anytime you want to, David. I'm going to call you in to... what are you doing next week? I'm going to be away. You want to do some shows? This is David Jay, who's my guest, and we're going to play a track for you now from the brand new Marianne Faithfull album, Blazing Away.

0: That was Marianne Faithfull and Times Square.
1: That woman is very substantial.
0: She's my kind of woman.
1: And you've written a song about those kind of women. When I first heard, we're going to play a song from your album now. Or maybe it's not those kind of women. I don't know. I think that's not exactly correct. But I must tell you that when I first heard the song, because you guys who write songs and send them out into the public must realize that they're like little birds or little animals you send off, and then I take it into my house and it becomes my pet. It's sort of yours, but then I can do anything I want with it.
0: Sure.
1: So when I first heard this song, I roared laughing. I was so happy. It was like, I didn't think that there was a male on the surface of the planet who understood this at all. As a matter of fact, the question of males has been particularly confusing to me lately. I have some of them like my brothers, good male friends. And I've been asking them some questions and they can't come up with any good answers. You think women are confusing, David? Let me tell you, from this side of defense, it's much worse. So tell me about writing this song. Tell me about why these are your favorite women.
0: Not really my favorite women, but...
1: Well, you said you liked... how did I misunderstand? What did you say, that women that you love?
0: No, I say Marianne Faithfull is
1: kind of woman.
0: Well, yeah, in a way.
1: Yes, what way is it? No, I don't know. That's why I asked you.
0: Well, it's there in the voice.
1: Okay. Yeah, it's that same quality.
0: Yeah. Like Burt Jansch. You know?
1: Yeah.
0: But this song... This song
1: which is called
0: about...
1: New Woman is an Attitude, by the way, from the brand new album by David Jay, which is called Songs from Another Season, that's coming out on RCA Records in this country in just a couple of weeks.
0: Yeah. I'd really just rather play
1: okay,
0: play
1: we'll
0: the
1: do
0: record.
1: It. Perfect. That's what I'll do then.
0: Okay.
1: David Jay.

0: Sumo Sam.
1: What is it?
0: Sumo Sam.
1: Sumo Sam? Is that yours?
0: No, it's not mine.
1: No? No. Where did that one come from? Well, you have a little baby now, don't you? How old?
0: 2.5.
1: Oh, he's big. He's a toddler. He's walking around being a terror already.
0: Oh, he certainly is.
1: Yeah? Does he take after his dad?
0: Yeah.
1: Watch out, world. It's David Jay, who's my guest here with me on Snap Tonight. And I like that song very much. There are, I think, any number of different women in there. But I think as this becomes available to the public to hear, I think you're going to have a lot of new women friends, David.
0: Ooh.
1: It's very...
0: That song is sympathetic towards women.
1: Mm.
0: Hopefully.
1: Yes.
0: That was the intention.
1: Well, what I said before we played it, I listened to it and said, Guy, I didn't think guys understood things like this at all. Talking with a friend of mine recently who's experiencing similar conundrums, Ray Males, in our lives, and we said, you know, they just don't talk the same language. Are they really the same? They're very different languages that men and women use. In the sense of like body language or things that are automatic and easy or very natural things that one does.
0: Mm.
1: And I wonder how much of that is the culture and how much of it is genetic memory.
0: Yeah.
1: Yeah. So thanks for writing this song, David. Now, we're going to do one more track from your album and then we're going to get you to play live, yeah?
0: Okay.
1: If I can make this machine work. So we have this spiffy new CD system that our crack engineering department just installed last week. And I must tell you, I was listening to the station over the weekend and I could hear all of the different program producers having a wonderful time with this easy, simple, efficient, and effective system that's been given to us. So we thank them. And I'm going to, and now that I've got it queued up, I'll play this this song. I guess this is going to be the single too.
0: I'll be your chauffeur.
1: I'll be your chauffeur.
0: Mm.
1: All right, now this is one of the things I referred to in the beginning when I said about your sense of metaphor. There have been any number of I'll drive your car, I'll be your chauffeur analogy songs written over the years. And as with Hellbound Train, yet another train song, you've taken it and made it something quite new and very special. And it aches. It's got that ache that you like in it, I think. So having said that, I shall play this for you. It's David Jay from the forthcoming album, Songs from Another Season, on Snap.

0: What a nice piece of work that is, David. I like that very much. Making it brand new again. David J with a song called I'll Be Your Chauffeur. Again, a situation where I had had the tape for a while, loved it, and there are a few different versions on the tape that I have as well. A 7-inch mix and the 12-inch mix and the extended blues double solo remixed extra mix. And I liked it very much, and it had nothing to do. And then being one of those women men hate to love, and then this thing happened in my life, and there was somebody driving me around. I'd always drive, and then here was somebody, I didn't drive a car for days. It's great. I liked it. So just, you caught it again. One more time. This man's locked into it. He knows. I'm Deirdre O'Donohue. It's David J, and he's got his guitar there. We got everything set in the other room, Bob? Okay, we're all set there. So I'm going to, this is, now tell me what it is you're going to do.
1: This is called Little Star.
0: All right, now what I need to do, since we're in this room here together, is get you to play, can you do like two lines so I can get the right levels here for the guitar and the vocal? We have to do an on-air sound check.
1: Do we?
0: Yeah.
1: Okay.
0: just so I have a hint, so I don't mess it up completely.
1: Okay.

0: Okay, I think
1: can I have
0: I
1: the
0: got
1: vocals
0: you.
1: Up a bit, please, Deirdre?
0: Yes.
1: One, two, two, two. Check, check, check. Okay. All right.
0: How much godlike echo do you want on your voice?
1: Not too godlike. Just make it vaguely angelic. All right.
0: Okay.
1: Shall I do it?
0: Yeah.
1: Okay.
0: Do it.
1: Right. This is for Joe.

0: soaring rounds of applause. The audience go wild. Unsnap, it's David J. That's a brand new one. Is this song?
1: It's on the record.
0: Yeah? Oh. No, not on my tape. Are there more things?
1: Yes, it is, Deirdre.
0: I'm losing it then. I not only got driven around, I got driven crazy too. So bear with me tonight. It's David J. who's here with me on Snap on KCRW. And you got another one you can do for us live?
1: Sure. Penny in the cap. Penny in the cap, please. There's no songs. Thank you. Thank you.
0: Wait, you want me to throw pennies at you? Hang on a minute.
1: Well, dollar bills would be preferable. Thank you. Yes, they don't hurt so much.
0: Yeah, exactly.
1: They certainly,
0: paying him
1: they
0: off
1: certainly
0: live
1: don't
0: on
1: hurt.
0: The air. The things these rock guys put me through, I'll tell you. I love it. Snap 1052 on this Monday night, the 11th of June. Before you play the song, let me ask you about your plans to come back around with the band.
1: Yeah, with Mr. Jones and Mr. Ida.
0: Mm-hmm.
1: Ida down to his friends. We plan to come back first couple of weeks in September. And we're going to do it's a pretty low-key kind of wandering minstrel, strolling troubadour, pick up suitcases and go type of tour. And we're going to play smallish venues, clubs and cafes, and probably a bit of busking along the way.
0: Oh, great. Luca Bloom just did that on Saturday night. They oversold the
1: We went,
0: the pub.
1: We tried to get in. We ended up on the street standing next to Luca Bloom, who was trying to get back into his own gig. It was outrageous.
0: He was telling me about it this morning, yeah. Dealing with the police and the fire marshals and all things, and he played out on the street. And you saw that?
1: He played out on the street?
0: Yeah.
1: Oh, we must have just left before that.
0: Oh, no, he talked the cops into letting him play. And he did
1: I wish you hadn't told me that,
0: did
1: you?
0: Oh, I'm sorry. I wasn't there either. He called and told me. I said the same thing.
1: Oh, God.
0: He's a swell guy. Yeah, I like that attitude. Yeah, he just wanted to, because he cared about the people who came to see him. And he said, I'm going to do this one way or another.
1: I love
0: that. Yeah, very much. He's a swell guy. He was just in here recently. So will you bring your mates back and do a set with the three of them in the real studio instead of...
1: I don't see why not.
0: Deirdre being a fumble fingers here at the board. See, that's what it is. I'm just distracted.
1: We can be fumble fingers in there in the studio.
0: No, you'll have a brilliant engineer, Bob Carlson.
1: I know, but that doesn't stop you being fumble fingers, does it?
0: No, but you'll be in better hands engineering-wise. You can fumble. I'm talking about me fumbling.
1: I'm talking about us.
0: God, what a pair of diffident creatures we are here. It's David J., who's my guest tonight on Snap, and he's got another song that he's going to sing for us.
1: This is the National Anthem of Nowhere, and it's for anybody who plays on the street.

0: David J. live on Snap. Yay! From the new album, Songs from Another Season. Performed live as I'm trying to prevent my CDs from all falling over in a pile here. Thanks for doing that. Excellent. I'm happy that you did. You're going to be happy when you hear the tape, David. Sounds great. He's grinning. Sort of. So did you ever end up getting in to see Luca Bloom?
1: No.
0: You didn't. So you didn't hear the version of I Need Love that he does?
1: No.
0: Want to?
1: Yep.
0: Okay. Yeah, that was it. What else do you say? Nope. He took LL Cool J's song. I think you're going to like it because what you said about that ache in the voice. He took, in its original form, it was kind of almost a Barry White sort of parody on LL Cool J's part. Just real slinky and oh, I need love. Luca takes it and makes it a painful, cathartic experience. It's and wonderful all at the same time, which is an ability that I believe the two of you share in common. Actually, the three of you, I think you have that in common with Tom Verlaine as well, who does that superbly. Sure. And he's going to be coming in here shortly. Have you heard his new album?
1: I've been trying to get it. I've been looking for it.
0: It's been hard to find, yeah, because it's an import.
1: Why?
0: Well, it's from your country. Because it's only an import. They haven't released it in this country yet.
1: Oh,
0: if they're
1: I
0: even
1: see,
0: going
1: I see.
0: To, they're so dumb. That's why it's hard to find. It's so good. It's the man just astonishes me. It's like a favorite author. Someone you look forward to their books coming out. These are not pop records. This is not something on the plane of a you know, those pages in the NME or Billboard. I mean, I always want artists that I care about to do well financially. You know, I want lots of people to like them, but they're not little ditties. They're such beautifully crafted pieces.
1: Sounds
0: you got
1: great.
0: A favorite song? You have a favorite song of his?
1: Tom Verlaine's?
0: Mm-hmm.
1: Oh, wow. I mean, the whole of Marquee Moon.
0: Mm-hmm. Oh, that was when I was telling you about when I went off to Paris, when I quit radio and the only quote-unquote pop album, but of course it wasn't. I took a tape of Bartok and some Keith Jarrett, some mixed Keith Jarrett early, and a Bill Evans tape, and Patti Smith. I took Horses, and that was all I had.
1: I love the track on Horses that he plays on. I love his playing on that track.
0: Yeah, well,
1: God, it's really something that.
0: Well, he's an amazing fellow.
1: Which track
0: in
1: is that?
0: In any event, in any event.
1: Yeah. What's the track called?
0: You Lad from Northampton.
1: What?
0: No.
1: What?
0: In any event, the first album that I heard when I came back was Marquee Moon. That someone said the first time I had any deal with it again at all was with that. So it was fun. So I'm looking forward to it. Now, should we play one more track from your album? And then I'll play you the Luca Bloom?
1: Please, yeah.
0: Okay. Which one?
1: You choose.
0: Okay.
1: I don't know.
0: I'm going to play.
1: I'll tell you what. Can I? No, I'll
0: yeah,
1: choose.
0: Go ahead. No, yeah, all right.
1: Nature Boy.
0: Oh, you cannot tell me why you did this cover.
1: What?
0: Tell me why you chose this song. Who did that? Who did it originally?
1: Well, most famously, Nat King Cole.
0: Yeah. But where did it come from before that?
1: Well, it's written by Eden Arbez.
0: Yeah.
1: And we have initiated the Eden Arbez Where Are You campaign.
0: Oh, well, this
1: and
0: is
1: we
0: a
1: want
0: good
1: to
0: place
1: find
0: to
1: him.
0: Start it.
1: Yeah, so that's a good reason for playing it.
0: Who's we when you say that?
1: The royal we, that is.
0: Oh, I see. I forgot, Squire. What is it about this song that you like?
1: It's very strange and haunting, and it's a song from my childhood because my mum and dad used to have this Nat King Cole album, which I've now got. I inherited it, and I remember that song from when I was, you know, knee high to a.
0: That must have been a very long time ago because you're a very tall fellow.
1: Yeah, it was a long time ago. But Eden Arbez is a very strange character.
0: Do we think he's still alive? Do we think he's still alive? We don't know. We're trying to find out. Okay, if anybody knows about this man, give a call to the station. Let us know.
1: Yeah, he's something of a prophet, from what I gather.
0: How so?
1: Well, the story is that when Nat King Cole was playing in L.A., he was playing some concert in the late 50s, and this character turned up backstage with this bag full of songs, and he wanted to see Nat King Cole because he'd written these songs for him. And he was admitted purely on the strength of his bizarre appearance, which was, I've seen photographs of him, and it's so incongruous at the time. Remember, this is 1958. He had shoulder-length hair, well, no, longer than that, you know, over his shoulders, a beard, a long white flowing robe, no shoes or anything on his feet, just barefoot. And, you know, Jesus comes to LA and to see Nat King Cole. And he was let in just on curiosity. But Nat King Cole looked at these songs, sat down and played it on the piano, and he was amazed at the quality of them. And he recorded Nature Boy. But there was another song, which apparently was his autobiography set to music, and that was called, I believe it was called I'm a Gone Yogi. And I'd love to hear that.
0: I'm a Gone Yogi.
1: I'm a Gone Yogi.
0: Ouch.
1: Daddy O.
0: Did he record that? Did somebody record it? Do we know about it?
1: I'm not aware that he recorded anything, but I don't know. I mean, this is part of the campaign. We've got to find him. Where is he? Perhaps he went back to the desert.
0: We'll find out.
1: I don't know. Perhaps he's on Wall Street, you know. I don't know.
0: He's probably the desert is a strange and wonderful environment. I love the people out there. I love this new record of yours, and I'm looking forward to this tour, and I hope that you will come back in with Max and Owen. We'll play David Jay's cover version of Nature Boy from the brand new album on Snap on KCRT.

sweet as a dove. For the first time in my life, I can see I need love. There I was, joking at my games. So many hearts and I'm saying no names. A thought occurred, tears made my eyes burn. I said to myself, look what you've done to her. I can feel it inside, I can't explain how it feels. All I know is that I'll never dish another raw deal. Playing make-believe, pretending that I'm true. Holding in my life as I say I love you. Say no more, I whisper in your ear. I say I love you, and that I'll always be here. And though I often reminisce, I can't believe that I found desire for true love floating around inside my soul, because my soul is cold. Half of me deserves to be this way until I'm old. The other half needs affection and joy, and the warmth that is created by a girl and a boy. I need love. 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

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Neither here nor there. 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

longer a playboy of the world. 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Always be considerate and do all I can. 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

0: From the Blue Airplanes album Swagger, which is just out, the song called What It Is, which features the angelic vocals of Michael Stipe in the background. Prior to that, brand new from the Jazz Butcher, the song was Girl Go. It's a single in advance of the new album. Luca Bloom, what a guy. The live version of LL Cool J's I Need Love that he did here on Snap on the 26th of April. And what a nice man. He called me this morning and asked me to say thanks to you guys. He had a great time when he was here in Los Angeles last week, and he's planning on coming back sometime late summer, early autumn, and I'll certainly let you know about that, because he is superb live. And David J. himself in the first place with a new album, Songs from Another Season, and his cover version of Nature Boy. David, before I let you get out of here, tell me again the name of the author. Who is it we're looking for? The campaign to find the author of Nature Boy.
1: Eden Arbez.
0: Eden Arbez. Yeah. All right, it's an Eden Arbez alert. We are looking for him. Any information?
1: Eden Arbez, where are you?
0: This is going to... Well, we'll get the National Enquirer going on this. It'll be like Elvis on the Moon sightings. And David J. is responsible for all of this. Who else? I'm Deirdre O'Donohue. Just as the Blue Airplanes were saying, I looked at David and said, where is Meister? How is he doing this to me? I sent Michael Meister off in my car to go get Tom Verlaine. I said, how do you lose Tom Verlaine? What is this? He promised me he'd be back by 9. And just as I said that, Michael, God bless him, who never lets me down, opened the door, and there he was. So now Tom Verlaine is here, and we will make a switch in things. I have to do two little bits of business here, and I have to find the Tom Verlaine album. Here it is. Tom, we're going to figure out which song we're going to play first while we change microphones. I'm going to catch my breath. Look at this. Tom Verlaine and David J. both sitting across the console from me. My spoiled kid, or what? I'm Deirdre O'Donohue. Actually, let me ask, is it okay if I play... I was going to play Dissolve Reveal from Cover.
2: Sure.
0: Yeah? Is that okay? Or maybe Pillow from the new one?
2: Well, let's hear that oldie first.
0: We'll hear the oldie first, and then we'll come back and do more with Tom Verlaine on Snap.

0: That song is ostensibly 6 years old. I don't know, Tom. To me, it sounds like everything that's coming out of England right now. Tom Verlaine is here with me in the studio, and from his 1984 album cover, a piece called Dissolve Reveal that I dearly love. I treasure that song. And apparently somebody wanted to release it now.
1: Well, I was over in London 2 weeks ago, and this promo guy who works, he used to work on all that Manchester stuff in the clubs, you know, club promo guy, said he wants to do a remix of it because he said it sounds like all these Manchester bands who I haven't heard yet, actually. But like, I don't know if Virgin will let him do it.
0: Let him do it. This should happen. It is. It's incredibly contemporary. Have you had a sense of that throughout your life, of being in the forefront?
1: Contemporary.
0: Oh, we are. We are all very temporary. And we find out all the time. I'm feeling particularly temporary myself these days. Well, no, for example, I was talking to somebody. This story may be apocryphal. You might have to correct me. I don't know if this is actually true or not. But the story that I heard was that Malcolm McLaren was in New York and watched you guys at CBGB's and went back and invented the Sex Pistols.
1: Yeah, that's true.
0: Okay. Well, you see, now I was telling
1: that... He wanted to manage us, and he was particularly taken by the fact that our clothes had holes in them. I guess he thought this would be a remarkable marketing thing in England in around 77.
0: Yeah. Well, he turned it into something.
1: Yeah.
0: All right. Well, you see, so I was telling somebody that story this weekend, and they said, "Oh, you're kidding. You mean it came from New York first?" I said, yeah. Tom Verlaine invented this stuff. CBGB's is what it is because you and Richard, you took it over on Sunday nights?
1: Yeah. It was a kind of an Irish bar is what an Irish Hell's Angels bar, combination of the two. And we just sort of went in there and said, "You ever think of having electric stuff?" He said, "Well, you can come down and audition." So we went down there and he said, "Okay." And then we had to move the stage because the stage was sort of, it's hard to explain. You have to see it. It'd be like you'd be sitting in a bar and turn around on your stool and there would be the stage. It was a real weird setup. So we took the stage apart and moved it to the far end of the room there, and there you go.
0: Well, along those lines, in terms of that happening and with this song now 6 years on, it sounds very Manchester. I think they've listened to a few television and Tom Verlaine records in their lives. Do you have a sense now of what you're doing? Or did you have any sense then of being very far ahead of the pack? Or is that something that never even crosses your mind?
1: No, it doesn't cross my mind really, but there seems to be some irony in all of this, you know?
0: Is it fun irony? It crosses your mind when fools like me ask you these simple questions.
1: Then it has to cross my mind, and I have to.
0: Yeah, we force this on you.
1: I have to pretend to come up with an answer.
0: You don't have to do any of that here. It's Snap. Tom Verlaine's my guest. The brand new album is called The Wonder. It's a beaut, but you know, because you've been listening to it a lot on this show. Can we play a track from it?
1: Sure.
0: Which one do you want to hear? You want to pick it, or should I pick it?
1: Oh, you can pick them.
0: How about Shimmer?
1: Okay.
0: Is that one okay with you?
1: Mm-hmm.
0: I'll cue up these fabulous new CD players we've got in here and play Shimmer by Tom Verlaine from the new album, The Wonder.

0: You know, I had the microphone open the whole time. Tom Verlaine is here with me in the studio. That's from the new album called The Wonder. I think my headphones just came unplugged. No, I can't tell. I don't know. You know what? Could you hand me those headphones right there? The ones right in front of you.
1: Sure.
0: This is going to work better. Tom Verlaine is my guest here. Tell me about this new album. It's come out on Fontana in the UK. Mm-hmm. And what are they going to do? Are they going to release it here?
1: Well, this record is a sack of jelly beans. The business side of it is incredibly complex. And it was actually finished in March of 88 and ready to go.
0: Can I tell you how long I've been talking about this album on the air?
1: I didn't even know it was out. I just finally booked a tour of Europe a couple months ago and went over there and finally found out they'd put the record out. So that's about the...
0: You didn't even know that it was going to be released?
1: Well, they kept telling me that it was going to come out, and they would send me weird mixes that aren't on the record, and by the time I finally heard it, I couldn't figure out what it was. It sounds all right,
0: but it sounds pretty good to me.
1: Peculiar
0: and you've,
1: situation.
0: And you co-produced a lot. You co-produced this with Fred Smith.
1: Yeah, plays bass on there.
0: Yeah,
1: on most of it. Yeah.
0: This is one of those things. I'm going to assume that you didn't have much to do with this cover.
1: No, the painting I did. The painting's done by a friend of mine.
0: That. Yeah. Okay.
1: In Austria. And the rest of it, I had nothing to do with.
0: Yeah, because there's no credits.
1: There's no credits.
0: I found that, yeah.
1: I sent the credits to the company 3 times, and when I finally saw it, there weren't any credits on there.
0: They had lost them one more time. All right, so Fred is playing bass.
1: Yeah, J.D. Dougherty's playing drums.
0: Ooh, yeah.
1: And I'm playing the guitars, and there's various friends playing little bits here and there. For instance, the woman who sings background on Prayer also plays keyboards which song is she on? On that first song, Kaleidoscoping.
0: Mm. So, and her name is?
1: Vera Baron.
0: Okay, well, I'll do my best from this end to provide. I'll do the aural credits for them.
1: Right.
0: There's a very interesting bit of... I was talking with David Jay, who you just met, who has a swell way with words. The man knows his way around a metaphor. Mm. And... is twisted in all the right ways. The phrase, Deirdre, put your brain back in gear. Waterloo, for one to have met one's Waterloo, is a commonplace expression in the language now.
1: Mm-hmm.
0: And here on this album pops up this song, Stalingrad.
1: Oh, yeah.
0: Where's that? That's real interesting twisting of terms. Or am I completely misreading the song?
1: Well... The irony of that is that I was living in Paris in 84, and there's a subway stop there called Stalingrad.
0: Mm. I hadn't even thought of that.
1: Yeah, which every other subway stop there is, you know, a French name, and this one's called Stalingrad. I don't know, I was walking by there whistling this little tune. And then a couple months later, I saw this documentary about this battle in which... You know about this?
0: The
1: Russians basically ate rats while living in holes in a bombed-out city for a winter, while the Germans tried to take the city. And finally, the spring came, and all the Russians came from Siberia and everywhere else and started pushing the Germans back. But it's a real survival.
0: It was bleak. Yeah, it was
1: survival story. Yeah.
0: Well, it's also in some ways because Stalingrad as that wartime situation is also a metaphor for staunch determination of people to survive.
1: Oh, yeah.
0: In addition to the horrors of it.
1: Well, my great grandparents were Russian. You see, that might have something to do with it.
0: Ah, interesting.
1: I feel something for that when I see, I don't know, I see pictures of certain Russian churches and stuff. Must be in the genes or something.
0: Oh, I've been building a theory for a while about genetic memory, as because the molecular basis of memory is something that fascinates me.
1: It's
0: that interface, and then the question becomes, if it is molecular, then there should be a genetic aspect to it.
1: Yeah.
0: And to what degree, in my molecules, in my molecular memory, is my grandmother in Ireland?
1: Mm.
0: Actually, my grandmother lived in Russia for a while too.
1: Uh-huh.
0: Yeah, just before the revolution. I have a weird family.
1: Well, it'd be curious to see if there was a way to make that stuff conscious.
0: I think that's what a lot of Oriental philosophy is about.
1: Yeah, possibly.
0: Finding it.
1: Yeah.
0: But, I don't know. It's just these theories I develop. In any event, can we play Stalingrad?
1: Sure.
0: So people can hear what I'm talking about. They've certainly heard it before, but now we'll put it in context. Tom Verlaine is here with me tonight, Monday night, the 11th of June. I'm Deirdre O'Donohue. It's Snap 1052. Oh, no, wait. This machine, I'm just going to... Could we hang on a second here? Sorry. Wait, we'll just... As I said, we have this wonderful new system that our crack engineering department has given us, and we've all been having so much fun with it. Take two. Snap 1052 on KCRW.

0: It's a whole new song for me now. I've got Paris in my brain.
1: I am.
0: Boy, am I homesick for Paris.
1: Oof. It's changed now. I was there a couple weeks ago. Yeah? It's getting... When I lived there, you know, it was $11 for a hotel room a day, and now that same hotel is up to like $45 a day.
0: So 45,
1: still,
0: wow.
1: Still cheap, but yeah, not but like what
0: not,
1: it was.
0: Not exactly the same. No, I like that. Yeah, if you're willing to stay in a no-star hotel in Paris,
1: that's right.
0: You can live for a very long time. Everybody thinks it's very... Paris is much easier to live in than London.
1: Oh, much
0: that
1: easier,
0: way.
1: Yep.
0: And it's much, and it's much nicer, too. Food's I love good. Paris. You are playing a series of shows this week. Tom Verlaine is my guest here on Snap. The new album is called The Wonder. I know that every store that stocks imports is trying desperately to keep it in stock. But I'll tell you what happens. They've all been saying this to me. Mm. They get it, you know, they order 25. The International Distribution Service sends them 10, and they last an hour.
1: Mm.
0: They're gone. Just like, you know, they get 10, and they've got a waiting list for 20.
1: All right.
0: So I know that they're all trying Rhino, Pooh Bah, Tower Sunset, Moby Disc, Penny Lane... They've all said, Deirdre, where did you get that? And where can we get more?
1: Right.
0: It's out there. They're working hard. The Wonder is what it's called. It's a fine piece of work. This is 2 years old? What are
1: you
0: doing
1: now?
0: Well,
1: the songs were actually... The recording of the record was finished, like I say, by March of 88. And then my beloved ex-A&R man started to tweak around with it.
0: Mm.
1: So I don't know. So, well, lately I've been doing these acoustic tours just because I don't know, that's good for the soul somehow. It's good for the voice.
0: Well, Steve Wynn, who was with the Dream Syndicate now has a solo album out, is, I've always liked that idea. He's done that. He's gone off around to Europe with just his guitar case.
1: Yeah.
0: And the idea of being able to take your livelihood and travel around, be a troubadour.
1: It's also how the songs are written, you know. They're written with a guy in a room on a guitar, and there's something... I like about that.
0: It's the very heart of it. It's the essence of it.
1: Yeah, that's right.
0: All right, and you're doing a series of shows. Tomorrow night is the Coach House in San Juan Capistrano. On Wednesday night, it's Bogart's in Long Beach. And Friday night and Saturday night at McCabe's here in San Francisco.
1: No, I think it's
0: Thursday and Friday.
1: Thursday,
0: I'm sorry. I skipped a day. Thank you. Thursday and Friday.
1: I skipped today too.
0: Which is why now Tom was going to bring a guitar along, but he said, I just... You had about as much sleep in the last few days as I have.
1: That's about right. So I figure next time I'll be awake.
0: Next time you'll sleep and you come and bring the guitar with you and play something for us. All right, so, well, you were going to go see him anyway, right? Tuesday night, tomorrow is the Coach House in San Juan Capistrano. Wednesday is Bogart's in Long Beach. Thursday and Friday at McCabe's here in Santa Monica. Two shows each night. And I'm looking forward to it. I can't wait. I get to come Friday night. I come to the last show I get off the air here. And if my life continues to run on the same course it's been doing for the last 3 weeks, I'm going to have somebody wheel me in or wheel me out, as the case may be. Great fun. I went and saw the Dirty Dozen Brass Band last night.
1: How were they?
0: And,
1: good?
0: Oh, amazing.
1: Yeah.
0: Just astonishing.
1: I've not heard them yet, but I hear it's good.
0: The live show is, the albums are great, but the live show is the first time I've seen them live. And David was there.
1: Oh, I know him.
0: Dancing away. Yeah, he's another fine fellow. I like him very much. So is it new material pretty much that you're covering in these shows, or do you?
1: No, it's a kind of retrospect. Lots of the ballady kind of things that I didn't get to do with the band live. So it's a mix of things. It's a lot of things off this new record and a lot of things off the last record from 87, the Flashlight record.
0: Right.
1: And then maybe 4 to 6 things, depending on the night, from the older records.
0: Yay. Oh, it sounds like a nice mix.
1: Mm.
0: Do you imagine how you've been doing this solo acoustic for a couple of years now, and being a wandering minstrel and a troubadour, a shanachie? It's more like a shanachie as well.
1: Mm.
0: Do you have a sense of that?
1: Well, I have a sense of wandering.
0: I meant of shanachie. Here's another radio fool asking you a silly question. Let me ask you an easier one. You've been doing that. Do you have any thought in your mind of doing a band and doing electric again?
1: Well, I really want to make when I had signed with this last label in 84, I wanted to do an acoustic record right off because, you know, they're very easy to do and they wouldn't let me do it.
0: What are you doing tomorrow? Come on in here.
1: That's what I was thinking. And then they wouldn't let me do it for another label either, so I was sort of stuck. So I think that's probably what I'll do maybe in the fall.
0: Yeah.
1: Just get that kind of thing going. Yeah.
0: What, and do the acoustic record and then do a band?
1: And then do a band record. I think so.
0: I've had more people say to me that they would give essential parts of their anatomy to see you with a full band these days. So, and actually, I think I'm very much in that camp myself. Mm. Tom Verlaine's here with me tonight on Snap. Can we play one more song from the album?
1: Sure.
0: Will you pick them?
1: Oh, it doesn't matter to me.
0: Want to do Kaleidoscoping? Storm?
1: Let's hear Storm.
0: Okay. Okie doke. Storm is the song we're going to listen to by Tom Verlaine, who's my guest here tonight on KCRW.

0: Tom Verlaine from the new album, which is called Wonder, and that was the piece called, what did I just play? I'm sitting here talking to you, that's Storm. Tom Verlaine is here with me in the studio, and I've only got 2 minutes left, so I have to, well, you're around through town during the week. Maybe what I can do is, where are you going to record this album? When you do the acoustic in the fall?
1: I'm not sure, you know, the studio Ocean Way in Los Angeles here. I keep hearing really good things about.
0: That's where the Church did their new album.
1: Is that right?
0: Yeah. And so you can ask them.
1: Yeah. Plus my drummer's been working in
0: there
1: off
0: and on. Oh, that's right. He's traveling
1: JD.
0: With them now.
1: Yeah. He's playing with them.
0: God, they're coming for my birthday. I'm so excited.
1: Is that
0: right? With the Blue Airplanes opening. What a double bill. I'm thrilled. I can't wait for Friday night to come and see you, Tom. It's been a long 2 years waiting for you to come back. All right. So you do the acoustic album. And maybe do it here. Well, if you do it here, you'll come in.
1: Yeah, I'll come in and do a couple tunes for y'all.
0: Well, I would be honored and proud, sir. Do you have out of the body of work that you've done? Is there a song that's near and dear to your heart that kind of sticks in there with little hooks?
1: I wouldn't say there's one. No, I wouldn't say that there's one. I mean, what I tend to like the most is what I'm working on at the moment. So.
0: But you still like the old ones.
1: Yeah, I mean, I like.
0: Especially when things
1: pulling them out now and then, you know.
0: Do you go back and listen to your old material?
1: No, I mean, I have to pull them out to play them to remember them. Then I go, that one was kind of nice.
0: To put them into the set, exactly. Oh, that's funny. I like that. Well, he'll be doing them. Tomorrow, Coach House, Wednesday, Bogarts, Thursday and Friday at McCabe's. Thanks for coming in and doing this. This is really an honor to have you here in the studio. We like having this happen. I had one more thing I was going to say, and I completely lost it. So I'm just going to... I have to make room for John Hockenberry and Heat on KCRW Santa Monica Community Service of Santa Monica College, broadcasting to Los Angeles and Orange Counties at 89.9 FM, Ventura at 89.1, the Greater Palm Springs area at 90.9, the Antelope Valley at 88.1, and the Ridgecrest region at 107.1. KCRW is national public radio for most of Southern California. What a night tonight. David Jay, and then
1: you know, I
0: Tom
1: forgot... This Blue Airplanes band did a cover version of one of my songs in '84 as well. I was hoping to hear that. I don't know. You don't.
0: I have it at home. So yeah, I'll get you a copy of it before you leave town. They're a great band. They're gonna come here and play.
1: Good.
0: Yeah. Oh yeah. Basically, the Blue Airplanes is Jared Langley and whoever he's playing with, and the collection of people that he's got with him right now is superb, and he is wonderful.
1: Yeah, they come out of a tradition of live playing.
0: Yeah, I can't. I've been waiting years
1: playing,
0: to see them live, and I'm looking forward to it. I got to make way for John. It's breaking my heart. Snap wrapping up. Tomorrow night, Snap Shorts from 7 to 7:30, just before the Santa Monica City Council meeting, and then back again on Wednesday night from 7 to 10 with a live performance by Peter Himmelman. He's going to come in and play some of his new material.

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0: It's brand new music from the Sucka DJs to round out the opening set of Nocturna this evening. Welcome to it. If you're just tuning in, 32 minutes past 10 o'clock is a Friday night. Welcome. Sucka DJs, Eyes on You, brand new music on Kinky Vinyl, 12-inch single. Something new from the brothers Behind the Light featuring Supreme Beings of Leisure, If You Want to Be Yourself, Static Revenger Remix, some local production there, Binary Soul Recordings. And yet some more local productions. The Groove Junkies, Evan Landis, DJ Parrish, featuring the vocals of Indea. Music's Gotcha Jumpin', brand new on Morehouse Recordings, or it's actually just gonna drop. 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At the top of the set, Mr. V doing Just Dance, one of my favorite records from Mr. V, straight out of New York City. Just Dance on Vega Recordings. And at the top of the set, Recluse, brand new music called Dust. That's forthcoming through Peace Frog. It is 89.9 KCRW. The program is Nocturna. Raul Campos here with you till midnight. Any questions? 310-450-5183. Those be the digits to get in touch with us here in the basement studios. So plenty of good stuff still in store till the midnight hour. Up next, music from The Rebirth as Nocturna continues.
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The program is Nocturna. Raul Campos here with you till the midnight hour. In between music from Louis Vega featuring Raul Midon. And this is brand new stuff from Mr. V.

0: This is KCRW 89.9 FM. Rounding out the set, music from David Panda. It's called Loving Back. Frank Roger instrumental mix on Seasons Recordings. A little John Cutler remix of Never Ending by Martin East. The Martin East Project featuring Lady Say, brand new on Binary Soul. John Cutler in town for a couple of gigs this week, coming up Monday and Tuesday. Monday he's over at the Avalon Bar in Costa Mesa, Orange County, with Jamie Thinnes of Seasons Recordings. Spot called Nature on a Monday night. And by the way, this single right now in the background is on Seasons, so big up to Jamie Thinnes. His guest Monday night, John Cutler. And then on Tuesday, he's going to be at the Three of Clubs in Hollywood, just north of Santa Monica on Vine. Don't know the address because every time I drive by the spot, I can never find it. Who knows? I think Brent knows, so if you want the info, 310-450-5183. Or check the website. The club picks are posted at kcrw.com. Other people in the mix, Martin East, Jake DeVere, and yours truly at this record release party happening Tuesday. This Tuesday coming up at the Three of Clubs in Hollywood with special guest DJ John Cutler, straight out of New York City. Something brand new from Mr. V, Un Dia Bonito, coming on Soul Channel Recordings on their own label. Him and Alex Alvarez. Mr. V doing Un Dia Bonito, a pretty day. Was it that today? Who knows? I'll let you decide that one. Rain, no rain, rain, no rain. Anyway, that's my weather forecast. That's my update. Hope you enjoyed it. Also, music from The Rebirth, Evil Vibrations. Great cover of the classic, part of the Rewind No. 4 compilation. Ubiquity Records. Label of the Year, according to the Worldwide Awards with Giles Peterson, so big up to them. And from the Louis Vega Elements of Life Extensions album, the DJ Spina remix of Un Dia Better. A better day. Raul Midon featured on the vocals, Louis Vega on the production, and on the remix, DJ Spina. Quite nice. 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

0: It's 89.9 KCRW. Music from Fudge. That's the artist, Fudge. It's brand new music on KIF Recordings. Maracuja. I like it. It's groovy. Love that bass. Hot stuff. Fudge, the artist, Maracuja. A little Curtis Mayfield remix by Louis Vega, Superfly. Part of a new collection of Mayfield classics remixed. Louis Vega getting the honors there to remix Superfly. Brand new on Rhino. And yet another classic redone. Jamiroquai covering the Kool & the Gang classic. Hollywood Swingin'. The Hits Reloaded. That's what they're calling it. Some great covers of some Kool & the Gang classics. Sanctuary Records. Started off the set with music from Fusible, No One Over 21, the Nortec vibe out of Baja, Sonic 360, Fusible. And over the next couple weeks, KCRW is presenting a number of upcoming shows. Brazilian Girls for a couple of local appearances. This Sunday at the Knitting Factory, that's going to be March the 6th. And then at the Temple Bar, Tuesday, March 8th. Robin Hitchcock for a couple of nights at Largo, Tuesday and Wednesday, March 8th and 9th. And Nara George at the Troubadour, Wednesday the 9th as well. KCRW favorite, Joseph Arthur, will be at the Troubadour on Thursday, March 10th. Rachel Yamagata at the Hotel Cafe, also on March 10th. That's a Thursday night. KCRW.com presents Latin dance group Cisse at SOB's in New York City. And that's Thursday, March the 10th for all you listening via the website, KCRW.com presents. Amy Mann at the House of Blues in Anaheim, Saturday, March 12th. Nellie McKay at the Roxy, Sunday, March 13th. 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Even a chance to win tickets to see shows in New York and San Francisco. The program is Nocturna, continuing till midnight. At that time, Kathy Tamkin, Pop Secret.
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the overwhelming bliss that one should feel. I felt that it was something like despair, but greater. An immense sorrow so intense I could not take it. I could not go on. I failed.

It's music from Chris Paul, Mia Victoria. It's called Call Me Crazy. Brand new music coming on Orange Recordings, some local production. They're actually known for their drum and bass work, but a very cool down-tempo piece from Mia Victoria and Chris Paul. Also played something from David Alvarado, who's also known for his progressive sounds on the house vibe. Has a new full-length on NRK called Transfiguration, and we heard the track Rain Dance. See, it's his fault because of the rain. That's what it is. It's his fault. That's why all the rain came, because he did a track called Rain Dance. David Alvarado, good friend, great producer, great DJ. Also played a couple from the new Thievery full-length, Warning Shots and Revolution Solution, and the track featured Perry Farrell on the vocals. Good stuff. The Cosmic Game on 18th Street Lounge, new from Thievery Corporation. And at the top of the set, Jill Scott, new single called Whatever, remixed by The Latin Project. Only on CDR at the moment. Mr. Jez Collin of Latin Project passed this on to me, so big up to you, sir. Hopefully it'll be forthcoming through Hidden Beach. That is the label for Jill Scott. Keep in mind, you don't have to wait for the DJs to tell you what music you just heard. Just go to kcrw.com, and on the homepage, you can check the Now Playing section for real-time info on song titles and artists. 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It's music from Cascade. It's called Everything. New on Ohm Records. 89.9 KCRW.

brand new music from Fudge, going back to the EP, Ponta Negra. That's the cut. That's the EP. It's brand new on KIF Recordings. Also, a new single from Cascade. It's called Everything. That is also brand new on Ohm Records out of the Bay Area, Cascade. That's pretty much going to do it, making way for Kathy Tamkin in just a little bit with Pop Secret. The wonderful tunes will continue till 3 a.m. right here on 89.9 KCRW, as we do thank the Lemley Theaters for their support, now playing Museo N, a new French thriller that reimagines Napoleon's last days on St. Helena. 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We're a community service of Santa Monica College. Have a fantastic weekend. I do believe it's going to dry up. Enjoy it, be safe, and we'll talk again on Monday, as you can catch the program most weeknights, 10 to midnight, right here on KCRW. Buenas noches.

0: Yeah, look over there. Ooh, damn. Hey, Chris. Is that
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1: We had a disco.

Dumples here, your host and DJ till midnight. Little Rebirth, great cover of the classic Evil Vibrations. Rewind number 4 is the compilation to look out for. It just got released, it was pushed back, but I do believe it's available now, at least as a download through iTunes, so you can check it there. Again, it's brand new on Ubiquity Records. As we get into something brand new from Mr. V. Again, you're in tune to Nocturna. Welcome.

0: It is 89.9 KCRW. It's music from Cirque du Soleil. Yes, remixed. It's called Embala. That's the track. Embala. Remixed by Louis Vega and Jaffa. It's a brand new 12-inch that's going to start floating around pretty soon. Louis Vega, Elements of Life, New Eurekan Soul, Masters of Work, remixing Cirque du Soleil. Music from the White Collar Criminals, a track called Novocaine. It's brand new on Fetish Recordings. Little sampling of a classic. Something new from Mr. V, Un Dia Bonito. Also with a new single on Soul Channel Recordings. And I played something from the Rewind No. 4 compilation on Ubiquity. The Rebirth, covering Evil Vibrations. And at the top of the set, the Danny Crivet edit of Rocksteady by Aretha Franklin. Played it off the Daddy G compilation, DJ Kicks. Studio K7 is the label. The program is Nocturna. Raul Campos here with you till midnight. Plenty of good stuff in store for tonight. New compilation from Norman J, who's actually going to be coming to town tomorrow night, and we're going to try to nab him and get him into the studios before he heads over to the Conga Room for his performance with Francisco Aguabello. Should be hot. Something new from the Thievery Corporation. All kinds of other stuff. I brought in a stack of vinyl, some CDs. Also, tickets for our subscribers to check out Darren Emerson, formerly of Underworld. He's going to be coming to town. He's going to be at Circus Disco this Saturday night, and subscribers a little bit later on in the program, tickets. So do stay tuned. It's 89.9 KCRW.
1: 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This sold-out concert to benefit KCRW music programming takes place March 12th.

such a great track from Underworld. 8 Ball played it off the Best of double CD set. Keep in mind, subscribers, tickets to check out Darren Emerson, formerly of Underworld, coming to town this Saturday for a Circus Disco special event with Traffic. Also played something from the new Thievery Corporation full length. I played a couple cuts, actually. Revolution Solution featuring Perry Farrell, and Warning Shots, both from the new Cosmic Game, which is the full length from Thievery Corporation. 18th Street Lounge, of course, is the label. And they're also coming to town. They're going to be in the studios of Morning Becomes Eclectic this Tuesday coming up. So they'll be down here in the basement doing a little guest DJ set. And then later on that night, Tuesday night, at the Vanguard, KCRW presents Thievery Corp for a special DJ set, Tuesday the 22nd. Someone else that comes to town, Mr. Norman J, legendary rare groove DJ out of the UK. Coming to the Conga Room tomorrow night. He's going to drop by the studios beforehand, so it should be cool. Little guest DJ set from Norman J. Played something off his giant 45 compilation on React Records, Crazy Penis doing Fly. He's got a brand new compilation, Good Times Number 4. I thought I brought it, but I'm having trouble locating it. I want to play something from it. Hopefully we can do that a little bit later on in the program. 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

The Sounds of Underworld, little classic, dirty epic. Again, that was off the double CD set, the best of 92 through 02 from Underworld. And yes, Darren Emerson coming to town, of course, best known for his groundbreaking work with Underworld. Coming to town this Saturday night for Circus Disco. Traffic Events now presents a weekly residency over at Circus Disco. And this Saturday, they welcome Darren Emerson. It's going to be the 19th of February, and subscribers, we have 5 pairs of tickets for you to attend Circus Disco featuring Darren Emerson Saturday the 19th at 9 p.m. So if you have not won any giveaways from us in the past 90 days, give us a call with your member number 310-883-7700. 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Once again, that's 5 pairs of tickets for our subscribers to see Darren Emerson at Circus Disco Saturday the 19th at 9 p.m. You must call now in order to win. 310-883-7700. Good luck to you.

It's a brand new single from Chuck Love coming on Salted Records. It's called El Divorci. Salted Records, the label of Miguel Mix. Artist is Chuck Love. Little classic just before this, UBP Project featuring Jay Williams, Testify, the Moose T remix, 12-inch from back in the day on Sulfuric Records. Music from Recluse, brand new, not out yet, on Peace Frog called Dust. Only have it on CDR at the moment. At the top of the set, little classic, Underworld, Dirty Epic from the Best Of. Congrats to the subscribers that picked up a pair of tickets. We actually had a couple of people call that were not subscribers, so still have a couple of slots. If you want to go check out Darren Emerson over at Circus Disco for a special event with Traffic this Saturday night. 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First come, first served. Again, a couple spaces to check out Darren Emerson this Saturday over at Circus Disco. You must be a subscriber. Once again, must be a subscriber. As we do thank the Landmark Theaters for their support, now on screen at Landmark's New Art Theater in West LA is a new 35mm print of Jean-Luc Godard's 1966 classic Masculine Feminine. 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Again, the number 310-883-7700. 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

the overwhelming bliss that one should feel. I felt that it was something like despair, but greater. 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I could not go on. I failed. Something was saved.

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Only absolute radiance.

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It's a brand new 12-inch single from Medeski, Martin, and Wood, remixed by Sara. It's called Midnight Birds. It's a brand new single on Blue Note. Also, something new from The Weeknd Players just ahead of this. It's called Move Over Darling. Untitled full length. It's going to be dropping hopefully soon from The Weeknd Players. Something from Force of Nature from the full length 2, as in Roman numero 2. And it's called Bolster. That was the track that I played on Libyous Music out of Japan. Something new from David Alvarado. Transfiguration is the full length on NRK as an import. Local producer David Alvarado. We heard Rain Dance. And at the top of the set, something new on Breastfed from Milo. Destroy Rock and Roll is the full length, and I played the track In My Arms that samples the old school track from Kim Carnes. Keep in mind, there's still time to enroll for spring semester at California's number one transfer college. 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We do continue for another 9 minutes or so, coming up at midnight. Señor Kevin Pontier with Let's Get Lost till 3 o'clock in the a.m. Do stay tuned.

0: 89.9 KCRW. Music from Folk Implosion. It's called Wet Stuff. Rounding out the program tonight as we make way for Mr. Kevin Pontier. Let's Get Lost at 3 o'clock in the morning. He's coming up next. Also played a Bomb the Bass, Bug Powder Dust. The track appears on the new Norman Jay compilation. Number 4, Good Times Number 4. Newphonic Records. Coming to town tomorrow night for special DJ set at the Conga Room, along with special guest Francisco Awabeya. Should be hot. We're going to try to nab Mr. Norman Jay to come into the studio before he goes over to the Conga Room, so should be hot. Little guest DJ set here on Nocturna tomorrow night. Hopefully you can tune in. Again, Bug Powder Dust, Bomb the Bass. Good Times, Number 4. 89.9 KCRW, and we do thank the Lemley Theaters for their support. Now playing Nobody Knows, the new Japanese film about a makeshift family of children fending for themselves in present-day Tokyo from the director of Afterlife. More info about Nobody Knows is available at lemley.com. Well, I want to thank you so much for tuning in. It's always a pleasure to come in and spin some records. 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Also want to thank in the studio to Matt for coming through. Much appreciated, sir. 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Kevin's up next. 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
1: And now, Man in the Moon, a mix of spoken music. Tonight's program is called Drown, starring Wanda Coleman, Laurie Arden, William S. Burroughs, Nicole Blackman, Jessica Lauren, the GTOs, and Conrad James Jumpin' Bean Diego Spin Around Jimmy Flip Flop Tom. It's Man in the Moon on KCRW.

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1: Soul Train and Liberation. Whatever happened to the brown-eyed me? A mini-skirted wound, weeping soft red candle light. She reappears occasionally between motel doors, takes her lover's wallet while he sleeps, and steals away.
2: Everyone is off tilt, says the Irish counterboy at the bakery. This boy, whose a silver pierced through the room's heavy wood. Smell of a nerve cutting the odor of butter while pastries slumber under plastic. Pies lose their figures. Steam rises off a new flan and out the open door into the rain. This boy is slender and tendon-raced and wired as you are, still at the Gramercy packing. Last night you said, if we could do it without our heads, we would get so much farther. We didn't think. I knew what you meant. You were thinking of someone, is what you meant. I thought only of the park gates, kicked open by my happy boots, the scent of the carpet under me. I pressed into it like a hand into a back. We would get so much farther, you said, but I got there. I just didn't fly. I just didn't whistle. I watched you leap up and open the window and lean out like a restless kid. And the air, somewhere between night and morning, as I lay under that breeze of Gramercy Park air, that classy oxygen you need a key for, I felt myself buy the ticket to where you want me to live, a trouble hammock strung between you and a tree I know only by name. You and Constance and the trouble hammock where I'm supposed to recline, odaliskish and ready, and yes, the shape of my thighs was even more voluptuous from above, and yes, the shape of my lips was even more je ne regret pas from above, and yes, the sweat on your brow was jewelry to me dripping down like gems, and yes, I was reclining, and I laid all the money on the table, but it is raining now, and I am not ready. I hold a ticket to a fearful place. I hold a ticket to a time-honored place. I hold a ticket to be an incline, to be a mound of Venus, to be inedible over and over. And Bakery Joe racing through my temple now makes me inclined to decline, to decline, to climb out of the trouble swing, that broad open weave place and back to my street. And meanwhile, you are still packing at the hotel, and perhaps you have called her. Rain declines to rain. The sun comes out like a virgin in a new dress. The polo shirts release themselves from a bar and arrive like soldiers in the wedged light. They bear toys. Red-faced, they laugh at their own slide whistle concertos. Their midsections are flab, knifed by club stripe belts. Welcome, tyrant stereotype. My lips chapped with distaste. The girl passing flashes her file teeth. But we will forgive them, these power brokers practicing their only form of levitation. Their mom is in a blue blazer and blonde and headband. And son Chandler already in trouble at Dartmouth for date rape. Oh, Chandler, to be raised idiotically, like a hot dog boiled and then released into the bun of the city, lying in the stove like a red fuck. Sure, we will forgive them, since we are a sweet heap on the Ethiopian sandwich of recent sex memory, still fragrant and warm like curried squash. You are perhaps done packing and down in the hotel lobby, and you are perhaps calling a cab. You have called or not called her. I am still holding this ticket. I am still holding this ticket.
3: Right, music beam, back to base. Stay out of that time plaque. All pilots, right panpipes, back to base.
4: Short time to go, minutes to go. Go, go, go, go, go, go, go. Go, go, go, go, go, go, go.
3: You are cut off.

sick with this. His scent swims around me like a perfume too heavy for summer. Me, lost thing, intoxicated, curled within him, drowning over and over. Charmed, disarmed. He comes when least expected and claims me with something I cannot name. Smitten. It vibrates, makes tricks, trembles. Cigarettes are for curling smoke and drawing me in. Talk goes no deeper than tonight. Words are tickets to spin time. Lightheaded and clean, this is a gift. Biting tongue until blood, I am sick with him. Guilt makes for poor postcards. So he comes in for a while. What do we know of this? This woman is no man's. This man is no one's. This one is mine. Skin is talking to skin under night waves. He comes to me in the deep end, pushes me under. This is bloody business. Water is for excuses and temptation. Crushed in too deep to breathe. Swoon against skin you do not know. With hands that know too much of what you must never say. Flesh to girl to grind. To feign sleep to balance wishes on teeth and wait for the time now. Cozy, he calls me, nestling like a seahorse, says I smell like sweet cream. Closed eyes bring on a luscious film of time and silence. He tastes like stars, he feels like thunder. Apart, his shadow calls from the deep end. Regret makes you bitter, he says. Come in and swim. Open-mouthed, he waits for me. He will exist, he will evaporate. I am sick with him, gone. In regret dreams, he is low and sweet, dark like a drift storm.

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1: How do you see you as I see you? 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Oh. When you bump and you grind, you move and you whine. Gold teeth, gold hair, gold chain, gold shame. What will you do if the price of gold skyrockets?
0: There are so many. So many words in the universe. So many words of greetings, of love, of praise. So many words that can raise our spirits and erase our pain.
2: I guess it's like smoking crack for the very first time. When the hit explodes deep in the recess of your mind.

Right, music beam back to base. 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

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And, you know, I just...

0: 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Just one sentence?
1: Just that I love you this time.
2: I fly to school at 12 midnight. I run to lunch at 9. I go underground to go home at 11. My name is Conrad James, Jumping Bean Diego, Spin Around Jimmy, and Flip Flop Tom. My head was born in Saturn, my arms were born in the moon, my legs in Pluto, and the rest of me was born on the Earth. My friend

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I run to lunch at 9. I go underground to go home at 11. My name is Clown Round James, Jumping Bean Diego, Spin Around Jimmy, and Flip Flop Tom. My head was born in Saturn, my arms were born in the moon, my legs in Pluto, and the rest of me was born on the Earth. My friend the bee zoomed me home.

You've been listening to a mix of spoken music. It's Man in the Moon on KCRW. I'm Liza Richardson. Tonight's program was called Drown, and it starred Primal Scream, Conrad James Jumpin' Bean Diego, Spin Around Jimmy Flip Flop Tom, the GTOs, DJ Crush and DJ Shadow, Jessica Lauren, and the Rhythm Riders, Nicole Blackman, Jeffrey Roden, William S. Burroughs, Lori Arden, Wanda Coleman, Akasha, the Insect Musicians with Graham Ravel, featuring Screech Beetle, African Cicada, Woodboring Beetle, Conehead Grasshopper, and the Death's Head Hawk Moth. Also Tracy Thieland at the top.

0: Liza Richardson, Man in the Moon, is back every Friday night at midnight for a half an hour mix of spoken music. Special thanks tonight to Kavi and Bruno. Coming up next, it's Meantime with Kevin Lincoln.
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0: On Snap, on a Thursday night, June 26th, 1986, I'm Deirdre O'Donoghue, and that's the band that was the find, the treasure of my trip to England. And I must tell you, the whole thing was quite a little jewel anyway, so that these guys definitely rate very high in my book. Martin Stevenson and the Dainties. The album is called Boat to Bolivia. It's on Kitchenware Records, and it's just out in England right now. So start asking at places like Vinyl Fetish and Rhino in Texas, and if they don't have it, ask them to order it. I promise you, take my word on this one. Martin Stevenson and the Dainties, Boat to Bolivia. Played it for a couple friends today, and they agreed with me completely. And that's the song I got to see them do live on the TV show called The Whistle Test in London on Tuesday night. It's called Crocodile Crier. It's a song written about the death of his grandmother. And a very interesting thing, I've wondered for a long time, a lot of times people will put lyrics on the inner sleeve or the outer sleeve, whatever, but no one ever writes about their songs. Martin has written little notes about how each of the songs came to be written. Finally, someone did it. Good bit of work there. Just before that, R.E.M. from the Flexi that came in the most recent issue of The Bob, their version of Femme Fatale. 1+2, band from the South that I'm very fond of, from their new album, Once in a Blue Moon, a song called Letters. The Jacobites from the new compilation album that Twin Tone has put out. It's called Ragged School. It is an excellent, excellent introduction to Nikki and Dave. If you're not yet familiar with them, go get that one. We heard the song It'll All End Up in Tears. From Lawrence and his little conglomeration called Felt, we had Candles in a Church from the four-piece EP they've recently released, and John Martin, who was absolutely stunning at Glastonbury, and a piece called Dancing from his One World album, which is definitely an album that I would take to a desert island with me if I had to go be on a desert island. But I just spent a week, 10 days actually, on an island that sits there right off Europe and is very bizarre and very wonderful. And I want to encourage you to, if you can, go. By all means, it's a whole different world, and it's one of those opportunities that I think really expands your mind to find out that other people do things in a different way. We're going to keep doing things in our usual different way here. We have a message for you about the 4th of July, and then back with more music on Snap.
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0: God gave us life, and as Half Man, Half Biscuit would say, Bradford Brown as well. I'm Deirdre O'Donoghue doing a Snap, also out at Glastonbury. I think what I was deciding today, what we need to do is do some kind of, when I get the photos back, maybe we'll hang them up at Texas and I'll show you the posters and things and you get an idea of the scope of this amazing event that I went to that is almost impossible to describe. But also out there on stage one on one of the evenings were Black Uhuru and the Wailers. And I got Black Uhuru now. This is Great Train Robbery on Snap on KCRW.

Boy, it's fun to hear Jimmer's little voice again on Snap on KCRW. I'm Deirdre O'Donohue, and that's the Rave Ups from their album Town and Country. And the song about the thing that I think I love absolutely most in life, radio. And certainly something that I like a whole lot. Just before that, the British group called Half Man, Half Biscuit from their album Back in the DHSS, God Gave Us Life. I love that song. And I do have to move on and play some other cuts from the rest of the album for you, because the whole thing is great fun, but that's definitely the one that captures me. Replacements with Waitress in the Sky from the album Tim, Brave Combo.

from Denton, Texas, with their wonderful version of People Are Strange. That's the title track of the 6-piece EP. And Black Uhuru with the great Train Robbery dance mix. You will find that song as well. That's from the 12-inch, but you'll find it on their album Brutal, which is kind of the way things feel right now. One of these days, I'm going to come back down to the surface of the planet Earth, but not yet.

0: I'm Tom Schnabel, music director of KCRW. Please join us Saturday, July 5th at 10 a.m. until 1 for Atlantic Records, the Years of Rhythm and Blues. 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Stephen Paley, creator of the highly acclaimed tribute to Nelson Riddle, produced this 3-hour special for KCRW's July 4th celebration. Remember, that's Saturday, July 5th at 10 a.m. until 1 p.m., or you can catch the rebroadcast Sunday, July 6th, at 5:30 p.m.
1: And since it's Thursday night and it's close to 11, I should be doing a calendar for you, but I haven't been nearly together enough to really do it. But I will let you know and remind you that this is the weekend when Ornette Coleman is coming into town. He'll be at the Palace on Sunday night. And if you can at all, do not miss Henry Kaiser and Crazy Backward Alphabet, the name that he's given to the group that we've been hearing the tapes of. I don't think I have them with me. I wish I did. Tomorrow night, we have Friday nights here now on Snap, in case you missed that news. Monday, Wednesday, Thursday, and Friday from 10 p.m. till midnight. 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And Crazy Backward Alphabet, Henry's new group, is certainly all of those things. So that's Sunday night at the Lingerie. And beyond that, I don't really entirely know what's going on in town. David Lindley, if you're down south, is going to be at the Coach House tomorrow night. And I think we'll just leave it at that, other than letting you know also that the West Coast Quartet called Free Flight is going to be performing this Saturday and Sunday at the L.A. Theater Center downtown at 514 South Spring Street. They've got a reputation for being one of the better of the crossover groups around today, doing original jazz and rock pieces. They fool around with classical works, kind of doing everything from Bach to the Beatles. They are called Free Flight. They include Mike Garson, who played with David Bowie at one time on keyboards around the time of Diamond Dogs, was when Garson was with him. Jim Lacefield is the bass player. Jim Walker is on flutes and piccolo. Ralph Humphrey is the drummer and percussionist. They've been getting some interesting comments. So they're going to be this Sunday, 8 p.m. both nights, and Saturday, June 28th and 29th. I just did that backwards, but it's the way I'm running my life right now. Free Flight at the L.A. Theater Center, 514 South Spring Street. And if you would like to go on Sunday night, the 29th, to see Free Flight, if you give us a call, 213-450-3524. Beth Leary will arrange for you to receive a pair of tickets if you're one of the first 5 callers. Compliments of Snap and KCRW 89.9 FM, where we move forward now to a cut from the new Joan Armatrading album. LP is titled Sleight of Hand. This is the song called Russian Roulette on KCRW Santa Monica.

Not simply good, but F and A plus great on Snap on KCRW. That's the Wooden Tops. I think that their performance was my favorite live show that I saw while I was in England at Glastonbury. And happily, they are coming to town 2 weeks from tomorrow night, July 11th. I had the date wrong last night. Book your tickets. The Roxy Theater, two shows, 8 and 11. They are astonishing live. The whole album is coming out next week, and that's the 12-inch called Good Thing. This guy Rollo, I'm going to run by the description I did again last night because I just did it for Beth, and she laughed, so in case you missed it as well. Rollo McGinty is the lead of the band. The guitar player and the drummer, kind of fabulous, too. There's also bass and keyboards. But Rollo has got the body and moves of a flamenco dancer, the eyes and smile of a Baryshnikov, and the energy and attitude of Iggy Pop. Catch them, Wooden Tops, at the Roxy. I promise you, you'll like it, July 11th. I'm Deirdre O'Donohue doing this show called Snap. I'm starting to wake up and get back in sync, sort of, again. And started the set with Joan Armatrading from her fine new album called Sleight of Hand, piece called Russian Roulette. And then Peter Case with an automatic top 10 of 1986 album for me, self-titled. And we listened to the song called Steel Strings. And then Zeitgeist with Atlantic City, their cover version from the Rhino record Cover Me, that is full of nothing but people doing Bruce Springsteen covers. The Dream Syndicate, who were also extraordinary in England. I mean, I've seen this band any number of times here in Los Angeles. They played live here on Snap. And I saw them in a little club in Northwest London called The Mean Fiddler. And they were completely away. And it may be simply the freedom that you have when you go away from home, which there certainly is. One of the things I did when I was in England, I don't wear very much makeup at all, and I never wear lipstick. I never have in my life, but I decided that I would take advantage of the opportunity that I was in a strange place to do unusual things. So I wore lipstick for a week. It was a vacation, what can I tell you? I'm crazy. The Dream Syndicate were not on vacation, but they sure were working, and they sounded great, and did that song called Boston, and I learned from an interview in Melody Maker that, in fact, that song is about Van Morrison, who has a new album coming out later this year. No Gurus, No Teachers, No... I forget the title of it now, but what we listened to is the title track of his 1978 album, Wavelength, and then the Wooden Tops with Good Thing. And we shall continue this Good Thing here at KCRW, which at midnight will include Harry Bernstein doing Late Night Notes, and tomorrow night Isabel Holt will be back with her particular wonderful blend of music from 8 to 10 p.m. on Evening Becomes Eclectic, right before Snap, which continues now with local faves Thelonious Monster.

She said it was just a figment of speech. And I said, you mean figure? And she said, no, figment, because she could never imagine it happening. But it did. When we first met, I played the shy boy. And when she spoke to me for the first time, my nose began to bleed. She guessed the rest. The next day, we went on a bus ride to the ferry. And when nobody came to collect our fares, well, I knew then this was something special. I couldn't stop thinking about her, and every time I switched on the radio, there was somebody else singing a song about the two of us. It was just like being on a fast ride at a fun fair. The sort you want to get off because it's scary, and then as soon as you're off, you want to get straight back on again. But oh, love is strange, and you have to learn to take the crunchy with the smooth, I suppose. She began going out with Mr. Potato Head. It was when I saw her in the car park with his coat around her shoulders that I realised. I went home and thought about the two of them together until the bathwater went cold around me. I thought about her eyes and the curve of her breasts and about the point where their bodies met. I confronted her about it. I said, I'm the most illegible bachelor in town. And she said, yeah, that's why I can never understand any of those silly letters you send me. And then one day it happened. She cut her hair and I stopped loving her.

0: That's Mark Springer closing out tonight's Snap. He was formerly the keyboard player with Rip Rigg and Panic, put out a solo album of his own last year. Beautiful, beautiful album entitled simply Piano, and that was the cut from it called A Groogad. Couple from Billy Bragg. This new four-piece EP is definitely one that you want. Just before Mark Springer, Walk Away Renee, with Johnny Marr playing the guitar as Dwayne Tremolo, as he's introduced on there. The Smiths with I Know It's Over from their new album, The Queen Is Dead. I've never been a big Smiths fan. There have been odd bits here and there that I've liked, but I've yet to really like a whole album. But this one is it's my favorite so far, Queen Is Dead by The Smiths. It's out now here on Sire Records. Billy Bragg with Think Again from that four-piece EP, which you will probably see titled Levi Stubbs Tears. I think that's the only song we haven't listened to yet, so we'll probably do that tomorrow night. Sunday night, you should go see Ornette Coleman at the Palace Court. Don't miss it. From him, along with Pat Metheny, we heard Long Time No See from the new album Song X. Trouble Funk from Saturday Night Live in Washington, D.C. We heard Grip It. The Jazz Butcher with a new one for them called Conspiracy. You'll be all right. And Thelonious Monster, Psycho-Effendelic, from You're Bumming My Life Out in Supreme Fashion. I always want to say baby at the end of that somehow. Bob Forrest, the inimitable and irrepressible Bob Forrest. They're always fun to see live, too. And it's always fun to listen live to Late Night Notes. It's not Harry Bernstein, it's Bo Leibowitz sitting in for him tonight, so you should definitely perk your ears up for some excellent jazz. Bo has perfect taste, and I'm going to turn things over to him now. I'm Deirdre O'Donohue. We'll do another edition of Snap tomorrow night, Friday night, from 10 p.m. till midnight here on KCRW Santa Monica, National Public Radio at 89.9 FM, a community service of Santa Monica College, and the radio station of your wildest dreams.
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Welcome to Nocturna. Raul Campos here with you till the midnight hour. Back in effect from Miami with all kinds of goodies. M3 Music Summit Winter Music Conference was going on this past week, and I've had the privilege to be out there and get all kinds of brand new music. And I kid you not, it's about 100 CDs that I brought back. Good few dozen records. So tonight, tomorrow, the next day, a bunch of new tunes. Don't know exactly how much I'm going to get into, but we'll try to squeeze in new Platinum Pied Pipers, new Simon Gray, Africa Bambaataa remix by the Masters at Work, music from Colette, brand new, music from Mark Farina, brand new, Rhythma, Damien remix by the Thievery Corporation, new stuff on Giant Step, a new Bajo Fondo compilation, the Tango Club, and the work of Mr. Richard Dorfmeister as Tosca. And yes, subscribers, tickets for tonight to check out a very cool Bossa Nova event featuring Richard Dorfmeister of Tosca and Mr. Rodney Hunter coming to the Larchmont this Saturday, April the 2nd. So those will be coming up in just a bit. Do stay tuned. If you have any questions, 310-450-5183. It is Nocturna.

0: It's 89.9 KCRW. The sounds of Juan Compadónico and Gustavo Santaolalla, also known as the Bajo Fondo Tango Club. It's a brand new collection. The name of this track is Perfume. It's a double disc set. This is the Calvi and Neil remix of Perfume. Super Viel is the compilation to look out for. It's brand new. Bajo Fondo Tango Club. Music just ahead of this by Mark Farina. Brand new single, Cali Spaces. Coming on Ohm Records, Julius Papp remix is what I played. Find the original on the Mushroom Jazz No. 5 compilation. Brand new from Mark Farina. Ohm Records, Bay Area. Brand new King Unique remix of Milo, In My Arms. Single on Breastfed Music. Also play something brand new from Gene Douglas featuring David Walker. The Simon Gray remix of Almost Heaven. And at the very top of the set, something coming on 5-6 Recordings. La Vida by King Britt featuring Eli Perez. Some new tunes, a bunch of new music in store for tonight as well. Just got back from Miami Winter Music Conference, M3 Summit, with a bunch of new tunes. Hopefully you're enjoying. It is Nocturna for this Monday night. Raul Campos with you till midnight. And are you wondering what all the hoopla over podcasting is about? Check out the April edition of The Guide to learn exactly how a podcast works. Also, Elvis Mitchell shares his inspiration for writing on film. 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And over the next couple weeks, KCRW presents a number of upcoming shows. M Ward for a sold-out show at the Troubadour Tuesday, March 29th. Brazilian Girls also tomorrow night at the Roxy with World Leader Pretend. And celebrating Spaceland's 10th anniversary, local favorites Midnight Movies with special guests Bedroom Walls and On the Speakers at Spaceland Wednesday, March 30th. And continuing the 10th anniversary, Ozo Motley on Thursday, March 31st. You can also check the website, kcrw.com, to see the complete list of all the shows we're presenting, as well as a chance to win tickets to see shows in New York and San Francisco. And speaking of tickets, Richard Dorfmeister. And who else? It's Rodney Hunter, I do believe, coming to the Larchmont this Saturday, and subscribers tickets coming up for that, so do stay tuned. 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
0: And Nocturna does continue with a brand new remix put together by Quantic. It's forthcoming through Ubiquity, and you got it here on Nocturna.

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This is Lin Tin Tin from Singapore. I shall now read to you a poem in Mandarin.

The next poem that I will read to you is in French, titled Le Mariage. This poem has been published in 1987. This is how it goes.

You're in tune to 89.9 KCRW. The sounds of Tosca, the work of Mr. Richard Dorfmeister. G-Stone Records, it's called JAC. New full-length from Tosca. New music coming on Giant Step. These Words, Plant Life Remix. Natasha Benningfield is the artist. Also something from Damien, Habanos Days, and that's a Thievery Corporation remix, Bashalde Records. Something new from Africa Bambaataa, remixed by Masters at Work, Soul Makusa. Played it off a Miami 2005 sampler EP that they were handing out during the conference at their parties. At the very top of the set, Quantic Soul Orchestra remix of Omega Watts. The artist is Omega Watts, that sound. Quantic Soul Orchestra remix. The guy's back with his soul orchestra. Very, very cool. Forthcoming through Ubiquity, dropping at the end of May. Keep in mind, subscribers, tickets to check out Richard Dorfmeister of Tosca and Rodney Hunter at the Larchmont this Saturday. Do stay tuned for that. We'll spin a couple tunes and then give away some tickets to our subscribers. As we do, thank the Lemley Theaters for their support. 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More info about La Petite Lily is available at lemley.com. 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We are a community service of Santa Monica College. As I mentioned, tickets coming up. We'll play some Rodney Hunter, maybe some more Tosca, and give away some tickets. Do stay tuned.

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In the background, music from Tosca, going back to the new full-length on G-Stone, J-A-C. That's what it's called, J-A-C. Still not sure what it stands for, but I'll do a little more research and I'll get back to you on that. Richard Dorfmeister comes to town this weekend, along with Mr. Rodney Hunter, also a G-Stone artist. Played a cut of his, Electric Lady from the Hunter Files. Well, Bossa Nova happens every Friday night at Zanzibar in Santa Monica. Of course, resident DJs Jason Bentley, June, Dave Hernandez, Alan Boscanian, plus special guests. They're going to do a special event this Saturday, April the 2nd, taking place at the Larchmont with special guest DJs Richard Dorfmeister from Tosca and G-Stone recording artist Rodney Hunter. We have 5-person tickets for our subscribers to attend Bossa Nova featuring Richard Dorfmeister and Rodney Hunter at the Larchmont this Saturday, April 2nd at 10 p.m. If you have not won any giveaways from us in the past 90 days and you are a subscriber, call us with your member number, 877-600-KCRW. 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Good luck.

It was brand new music from DJ Khaled. New full length coming on Ohm Records, Hypnotize. It's brand new. Name of that track was A Little More from Khaled, local producer, DJ, vocalist. Just ahead of that, Latin Project remix of Jill Scott, Whatever. Congrats going out to the duo, Latin Project. Picked up the IDMA award for the best Latin single for the tune Música de Amor that they did last year. Well, that was a remix for Jill Scott, Whatever. So congrats once again. Also played a couple tunes from a Puma compilation. Yes, the gear, the shoes, the clothing, Puma. They were in Miami in full force, giving out some very cool compilations. The 5x12 compilation, collection of 5 12-inch singles. EPs, I should say, because there's a slew of tunes. I'm wondering if they're starting up a label. Puma Records, maybe? It'd be pretty cool, but no, it's just on the promo tip. Played a Nicodemus remix of Hip Hope. Marzibian featuring Nerve Rack. And also played the Platinum Pied Pipers featuring Sarah. It's called Deep Inside. That's going to be forthcoming actually through Ubiquity, but it's on this Puma compilation. 5x12. Strictly on the promo tip. At the very top of the set, Verso featuring Denise Johnson. The Deviate remix of Happy. Forthcoming music through D-Roy Records. In the background, DJ Presto. Yet some more local production. And the Wayward Saints. It's called Midnight Blue. And I'm playing it off on an EP on Deep Funk Records. Inner City Experience, number 3. Again, DJ Presto, Wayward Saints, Midnight Blue. 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And over the next couple weeks, you can catch a variety of live appearances happening on this very station, 89.9 KCRW. M. Ward joining Nick Harcourt on Morning Becomes Eclectic tomorrow, Tuesday, March 29th. The one and only Beck and his band joining Nick on Morning Becomes Eclectic Thursday, March 31st. And Rachel Yamagata on Sounds Eclectic Sunday, April 3rd. We do continue till midnight. The program is Nocturna. Coming up at the top of the hour, Eric J. Lawrence with Dragnet till 3 a.m. So yes, the tunes continue. Stay close.

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It's 89.9 KCRW. Taking us to the top of the hour, the sounds of Frank Roger, Olivier Porto. It's called Me, Myself, and I, the dub mix coming on Seasons Limited. Also played a couple tunes forthcoming through Milk and Two Sugars. John Cutler featuring Michael Watford, What You Gonna Do? 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Luakabop Records. It's pretty much going to do it. Got about another minute or so before turning it over to Mr. Eric J. Lawrence. 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I want to thank you so much for tuning in. It's a huge pleasure. Hope you enjoyed some of the new tunes back from Miami on the house tip, on the down-tempo vibe, hip-hop, and everything in between. Hope you enjoyed. Much more to come. As I mentioned, about 100 CDs that I got this past week. A few dozen records. It's going to be crazy going through it all, but we'll make it happen. And we'll be spinning some more tunes as the week progresses. Also want to thank Mr. Jonathan Lowe coming through on this Monday night. Last minute, filling in. Appreciate it, sir. As I mentioned, stay tuned because the music continues. Dragnet with Eric J. Lawrence. Buenas noches.

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1: Avarice, adultery, death, and a dying blackbird. All part of the volatile mix of Ross McDonald's Sleeping Beauty.
2: I drove up the ramp onto the freeway. The traffic going north with us wasn't heavy, but an unbroken stream of headlights poured toward us from Los Angeles, as if the city was leaking light through a hole in its side.
1: Hear a cast of over 50 outstanding actors headed by Harris Yulin in a day-long reading of Ross McDonald's classic crime novel, Sleeping Beauty. New Year's Day, beginning at 9 a.m. on KCRW.
3: Coming up next, it's Man in the Moon, a mix of spoken music. Tonight's program highlights some of the best moon mixes of 1995. It stars Tommy Swerdlow, Reggie Gaines, Wanda Coleman, Beth Orton, William Orbit, Dean Kuypers, Billy Joe Shaver, Edwin Torres, Arnold Palmer, and Matthew Courtney. I'm Liza Richardson. It's Man in the Moon.

0: your man who shoot.
1: Now when Shellen offered this idea, I was surprised, you see, that of all the scribes who scrib out there, he'd want to deal with me, because I'm sorry, Kimo Sabi, I write to live, you write for hobby. I'm the penthouse, you're the lobby. I'm Brando, Marlin, you're Benson, Robbie. 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

Hi, it's kind of early in the morning to scream. 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I was thinking about how screams sometimes come later, much later, like a kind of delayed reaction. And so this is a true story that happened long ago when I was a teenager. And I was on this train, like I'd run away, I think, with this guy. And we were on this train and we'd been going for days and nights. And it had got really steamy in this train and this kind of seedy atmosphere. And like everybody was playing cards, all the time playing cards and smoking. And then suddenly this fight broke out, like out of nowhere. And it was kind of, first it was just these sounds. It was like really muffled sounds of bodies kind of colliding and ricocheting down the corridors and stuff. And then these kind of muffled shouts. And we pulled the door across our compartment and this body kind of rolled over, rolled past, stumbled past, and there was blood just smeared all over the glass. And you couldn't see anything because of that. It's like the sounds and the vision and everything was muffled. But it took like hours and hours before we reached the next town. It was going through the small desert. But when we eventually got there, the train stopped. And there was a scene kind of took place in like absolute silence. It was extraordinary. Nothing, no one seemed to speak. And it was incredibly hot and hazy. And there was just this desert all around. And they took the body off the train, and then the guy who'd killed him was taken off with handcuffs, and these kind of few cops appeared from nowhere, and it was just like this platform in the middle of nowhere. And then suddenly, like out of the silence, this scream came. It was just like something between a wail and a scream. And it's like it just went right through the whole kind of landscape. And it's like the dust sort of settled in the air. As the scream kind of just hung there. It just seemed like for ages. I don't know if I can do that scream. I can hear it really, really clearly. I'll try, but I think it won't be like that. Anyway, it was something like this.

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see a Browning Polaroid of myself passing this phone booth in the dark, asking, what do I want from this heart? There's a 70-mile-an-hour hair warming up out of my heart, 70-mile-an-hour salt water leaking off the edge of my tongue. Look at that dead Christmas tree rolling in the wind across Wilshire Boulevard. It looked just like a bear, lunging off to no place, no moon, no shadow, only perfume.

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In your low radio voice, you said, "Only the heartache of friendship separates us now." You said, "Only the heartache of friendship comes between us now." You said to me, in the soft tug of your lips is a shotgun, wrapped in thick phone calls not returned. In the teary smell of your lips is no one stopping where you stand by the side of the road, in green hot smelling weeds, disappearing with the green light in your eyes are the stitches

sad that all we can be now is an accident, a derailment, a plane crash, a mess. In your milky radio voice, you said, I'll play all this back for you, mañana. I'll play it back.

It was definitely for me. Going up and down in the night, up and down. You'll stop calling soon. Your radio voice begging us off command. Don't lick it. Phosphorescent Pacific under your breath. I stop in front of a dark fence on the edge of the Beverly Hills Country Club to gulp in the trees, talk, I'm drunk, and I can't stop tearing your hair.

0: I got down to the end of my rope, way back yonder, ways, and I was doing everything that I shouldn't be doing. I was drinking, doping, running around with my wife, and everything that a man ought not do, and I was just about dead. I was having a hard time writing songs. I couldn't even hardly put a good sentence together. And I had a vision this particular night in my room. I saw Jesus sitting on the end of my bed, and he had his head in his hand, and he was kind of doing it from side to side, like, how long are you going to do this? And I got in my truck and drove out to the Narrows of the Harper. We were living in Nashville at the time. I was still married then. Kid was there in the house. Eddie had shown me this place out by the Narrows of the Harper where this big cliff was, and there was up on top of the cliff is altars, like where the rain, wind, or something had hewn out this one big one especially, and it's about 2 foot between it and the sheer drop off the cliff. And I'd come to that
1: expanding.
0: Well, it was either I knew I was going on to another world or this world, and something was going to happen to me. And I wound up on my knees asking God to forgive me.
1: And
0: Jesus Christ came back into my heart, and I came down that cliff by this pretty treacherous path back then, and I was singing.

smotherance of E. A keep, incompletelessness leaps, peels seep on my own impow of met sleep. Perils weeping keep, imperiled point allowing wow, feathers raised, waist high E. Some time ago gave it to me, a book, complete in she-ness, less a leap into toing. This is complete in her, makes it complete in me. A go one, sure of stand of dragons I've fallen whence one says in sleep civil keeps left me open mouthy wow the early of and striper curve lets me wide peasants the wuthrance of E. Descend me love Alana witherance Elizabana sleep loops of ofs might you whistled Hana my wuthrance of E. A low sleep, waftward, slow time is peeled as a grateful fruit. She guides those together to say together things. A one collects, completes, and in that 1 hour is come save 1 hour for bunches of hours that buckle ye so mentioned once but ever and of that suckle that slies me twills ye tries me twice and more than twice ye was always sharp and hard and now another curves ye whence ye some ye sills ye sense essence

e might. You told e could, e can, e once. Grow old to rose whence risen, complete in completelessness. A hand in a night lifelong. Does day reach, so does one wonder for long.

0: I would like to emphasize several very important things that will help your game. First, the grip. As I have mentioned in this series of lessons, I think the grip is the most important part of the golf game. Getting your hands on the golf club in the proper position can make golf much easier. Another one of the many faults of beginners in golf is the fact that they overswing quite a bit. Overswinging can be a very, very serious fault. And now, I would like to mention practice. If you will practice, I realize that each of you cannot spend 2 to 3 hours a day on a practice tee. However, if you will listen to these records and practice the things that we have tried to instruct you in.
1: What you waiting for, man? I hear no music. What's...
0: In other words, it wouldn't be good for the beginner, let's say, with a smooth, slow swing to take an X-shafted golf club, which is primarily meant for the very hard swinger. It would be much better for this golfer to have an R-shaft, which is a slightly softer shaft and more fitted to the easy, slow swinger. I think that your local pro can help you a great deal in selecting your golf clubs. Thank you again for choosing my album.

I am certain you will play more enjoyable golf if you will follow our pictures and voice on record. And I wish you many pars, lots of birdies, and lots of happy golfing days. Arnold Palmer saying, good golf and goodbye.

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And I'm home. Honey, I'm home. At the tone, it's me, hon. 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Honey, I'm prone. Honey, I'm prone. 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No, honey, I'm foam, rubber. Honey, I'm gnome. With two bags full of Chomskys, I mean munchies. Honey, I'm home with the groceries. Nah, honey, honey, I'm home plate. Sliding into home, honey, it's me. Honey, your honey, sliding into home plate. Honey, I'm homo, and we gotta talk. What's for dinner?

You've been listening to Man in the Moon, a mix of spoken music. Tonight's program highlighted some of the best moon mixes of 1995. And featured Ben Vaughn, Matthew Courtney, Arnold Palmer, Nine Lazy Nine, Edwin Torres, Billy Joe Shaver, Tito Shippa, Head Funk, Tosca, Dean Kuipers, William Orbit, Beth Orton, Gregory Whitehead, Miguel Alcaide, Wanda Coleman, Palmskin Productions, Reggie Gaines, DXT, and Tommy Swerdlow. The music here is by DJ Crust. I'm Liza Richardson. 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

0: Here's two tips. Galway Connell reads his poetry Thursday, January 11th at Arundel Antiquarian Bookstore on Beverly in Los Angeles. Also, please join me tomorrow, that's Saturday, on Total Eclipse at 4:15 p.m. as we celebrate Patti Smith's birthday in poetry and conversation. Special thanks to Dean Kuypers, Theo Mondel, Bob Carlson, and Scott Fritz. Oh, by the way, Dana says hi. Next, it's Meantime. Kevin Lincoln on KCRW. I'm Liza Richardson. Thanks very much for keeping me company in Man in the Moon.
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Ah, yes. Mouse on Mars has a brand new recording out, and this is from it. It's called Iora Tahiti. We'll hear two tracks from Mouse on Mars on Man in the Moon. I'm Liza Richardson. Welcome to a half an hour blast of spoken music. We'll hear a set to set a nighttime Man in the Moon mood coming up, a dark night black witch set as we approach October, featuring Ken Nordine coming up, who has incidentally canceled all of his shows this weekend in the Los Angeles area, unfortunately, due to bronchitis, but he'll be back. Robert Frost coming up, also Wanda Coleman, and the voice of Dylan Thomas reading William Butler Yeats' Solomon and the Witch. That's coming up. Also, Rollins and new music from Skylab. We'll also hear a recipe for disaster to avoid, definitely. And that's from the United States of Poetry, forthcoming special on PBS, which is going to be airing in January. So stay tuned. It's a full scope of spoken word this half an hour.

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I, the man in the moon, this thorn bush, my thorn bush, and this dog, my dog.

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It's a dark night black witch set coming up, continuing with Ken Nordine and his poem Black.

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I have outwalked the furthest city light. I have looked down the saddest city lane. I have passed by the watchman on his beat and dropped my eyes, unwilling to explain. I have stood still and stopped the sound of feet when far away an interrupted cry came over houses from another street, but not to call me back or say goodbye. And further still, at an unearthly height, one luminary clock against the sky proclaimed

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Dark arrives, grape crush, velvet curtain falls. An old friend, we smile, reminisce. I sense it warm, a throb between my thighs. Movement, slow, easy, sensual. Smell of fresh, wet, black earth. Out of the dark, a phone rings. His erotic need, it fills the space called bedrooms. Gives birth to obeah, voodoo, jazz. Is for escapists to dress in. I move through dark, waters quail, free my imagination. I hear sunset, a lone sax wail, pulse, compels, tremors. Night wakes. I welcome you, dark, soft, gentle, my mother's hands.

blessed moon last night gave Sheba to her Solomon. Yet the world stays. If that be so, your cockerel found us in the wrong, although he thought it worth the crow. Maybe an image is too strong, or maybe is not strong enough. The night has fallen, not a sound in the forbidden sacred grove, unless a petal hits the ground, nor any human sight within it, but the crushed grass where we have lain. And the moon is wilder every minute. Oh, Solomon, let us try.

We just heard the voice of Dylan Thomas with William Butler Yeats' Solomon and the Witch, and before that the voice of Wanda Coleman. Ahead of that, Ron Perlman reading Robert Frost, Acquainted with the Night, and that followed Ken Nordine. It's 12:21, I'm Liza Richardson. As we climb into the night, it's Man in the Moon. In the meantime, until meantime, with Kevin Lincoln coming up at 12:30. Coming up next, a recipe you don't want to try at home.

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Let stand until cool. When vast inland seas subside, uplift red sandstone, crimp edges. Grind soil with glaciers, boil off glaciers. Decorate with trees, evergreen and deciduous. Then add large mammals, fish, and birds. 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Convert large mammals into food, clothing, and shelter. Then add other humans from the east. Sprinkle liberally with iron and gunpowder. In a large, well-wooded valley, sift for gold dust. Construct wooden buildings, then add brick. Steam railroads, a shot of whiskey. 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Saute in carbon monoxide. 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In a large sealed container, cook plutonium until doomsday. 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

The music here is by Ben No Say. Amor is the name of the track, and it's from this collection called Bossa Brava, a collection of bassa jazz from Instinct Records. Before this, we heard from Skylab. That was the music from Number One. It's just been reissued domestically. We heard Next. And over at the Voice of John Wright, this is from a forthcoming special for PBS. It's called The United States of Poetry. It's directed by Mark Pellington. We heard Boulder Valley Surprise. United States of Poetry will air on PBS in January, and that's John Wright from it. I'm Liza Richardson. It's Man in the Moon on KCRW. Coming up soon, it's Meantime with Kevin Lincoln.

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1: At this house that Nick Cave is living in right now, not much going on, just hanging out. We had some fun today, though. We all went to the Australian consulate. Since Nick Cave and the film crew that are staying with him to do his video are all Australian, we called and asked if we could come over and check out this party that they were having celebrating Australian filmmakers. They said we could attend, so we went right over. The place was intense, security all over the place, all these people dressed up, and then there was us. Nick had his bright green skin-tight Elvis outfit on, looked like he hadn't slept for a few days. The rest of us just kind of stepped in behind him and went with it. We were in the backyard, and Nick had this big glass of whiskey. I was eating all this free food. People were coming up to us asking what film we were in. Nick went up to one woman and put his index fingers and thumbs together so they looked like a triangle. He looked through the matter and told her he was looking to set up a shot. Could she please stand still? He told her that the reason he had his fingers like this was because he was the only director in the world to use triangular film. She asked where he was from. He said, Nazi Germany. She just kind of stared and walked away to a group of people and pointed at us from afar. We talk to others, meanwhile we stuff our faces on all this free food. Nick is drinking and eating grapes by the handful. I talk to some old man who knows me. A few minutes later, I look over and Nick is on his hands and knees crawling around on the grass. He crawls up to a large woman and bites her on the ankle. She bails. It looks like it's time to go. Nick takes a big handful of blue cheese that was in a large mound and stuffs it into his mouth. He takes a napkin and wraps around a big hunk of cheddar cheese, grabs it and some grapes, and we are out of there, escorted by men with wires coming out of their ears. They walked us all the way to our car. On the way back to the house, Nick whipped out the piece of cheese and said, "This is a symbol of my discontent." I grabbed it from him and bit it in half. He threw it out the window at the car in the next lane.

Well, speaking of Nick Cave, there is a documentary film about Nick Cave screening at 9 p.m. Saturday night. That's tomorrow night, September 30th, at the Midnight Special Bookstore, along with Straight to You about Nick Cave at the 9 p.m. show. Poets will be reading Doug Knott, Laurel Ann Bogan, and David Zaslav. 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Free admission, 9 p.m. We just heard Henry Rollins reading a poem, or no, it's a story about Nick Cave from his journals, Get in the Van, which won a Grammy for Time Warner Audiobooks. And it was mixed with the music of Miguel Alcaide from Noche de Ronda. Okay, also, don't forget that there is an open reading with Pleasant Gaiman and John Harris on Sunday, this coming Sunday, October 1st at 5 p.m. at Beyond Broke Literary Arts Center. And then coming up on, this is Sunday, October 8th, that's a week from this Sunday, 7:30, it's Urban Wild Style 95. The event is hosted by Dee Knowledge and features poetry by Dee Knowledge, Ronnie, Yo-Yo, and other celebrity performers. And that's at 8240 Sunset Strip in Hollywood. And for more information, call 213-427-9293. And for the Daily Word, that's a daily poem. You can dial up this number, 213-980-DIAL. That's 3425. 213-980-3425 for a poem, a different poem every day by a different poet every week. So good luck to you. It's been Man on the Moon. I'm Liza Richardson. Thanks very much for keeping me company. And I'm back tomorrow for Total Eclipse. Next, it's Kevin Lincoln with Meantime. My thanks to my co-producer, Anil Diwan.

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1: A lugaroo.
2: Actually, right now, I'd kind of like to just get some knowledge, like, from things that, like, the stars and the sky, you know, and fire and things like that that have really seen it all, man, and the sun and the moon, because they've just, you know, been here since the very beginning. And, you know...

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Holy.

0: Memphis Slim and Buddy Guy. That's Rollin' and Tumblin', and it's from a release called Jazz Round Midnight Blues, and it's a blues collection featuring some work by John Lee Hooker, Curtis Jones, Otis Spann, Champion Jack Dupree, Mickey Baker, Big Bill Brunsey. It's a fine collection. We just heard Rollin' and Tumblin'. And that followed something brand new from Smashing Pumpkins, from the new release Siamese Dream, and then the voices of the GTOs before and during that song by the Smashing Pumpkins, from The Big Ball, which is a collection of 60s sounds released on Warner Brothers during that time. And that contribution was some spoken words by the GTOs. And before that, we heard Trouble is a Woman. That's also from Jazz Round Midnight, this blues collection that I just played the Buddy Guy Memphis Slim track from. It's by Mickey Baker, though, Trouble is a Woman. And that followed the tune at the top, Viperland, from the soundtrack to the film Walker. That's composed by Joe Strummer, formerly of The Clash. And in the middle of that, we heard the voice of Mark Curry to open up Man in the Moon. Good evening. Thanks for joining me. It's 2 minutes before 1 o'clock. I'm Liza Richardson. 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And coming up next, something by Norman Greenbaum, and also on the way, Organized Confusion.
1: Have a Far East adventure on KCRW. ANA All Nippon Airways will fly you and a companion to three Japanese cities, Tokyo, Kyoto, and Hiroshima, and then on to the capital of China, Beijing. You'll stay at the luxurious and elegant international ANA hotels, where personal service is a tradition. The excitement starts in Tokyo. In the midst of this bustling world metropolis, shop the Ginza, attend the Kabuki, or spend a lively evening in the cabarets of Shinjuku. Kyoto, the ancient capital of Japan, is next. Waterfalls murmur in courtyards and Koto music fills the air. 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
0: 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You may never think about Elizabeth Arnold in the same way.

awakening to something so rare, so new. Images dreaming softly and slow dances that wrap themselves so tightly around our doubts. I touch your face, you touch mine. He is so tender with our needs, so strong in our desire to be free. The definitions of his statement colors the skyline. He was that one last feeling of logic before needle punctured the vein. He was the music the morning after the resurrection of pain and prayers from the twisted honor and slight applause of demons and folk heroes stabbing us in the back. He was a love supreme, a love supreme, a love supreme. And I hear the voice of nature whisper, the victory is yours if you want it. The victory is yours if you want it. Somewhere I hear a revival. Somewhere I hear Bob playing in the faces of old Southern men full of Northern pain. It is Dizzy, Sonny, Jackie, Philly Joe, Kenny, Charlie, Clifford, and many, many more. If you listen to the laughter of children in the projects and their sense of rhythm to survive, Bob is learning how to be yourself, to feel the beauty inside. No more slick street games in the anticipation of growing and pushing forward, coming into full expression. Long way from home, so close to love. The spirit wants to move. My mind frozen in worthless flesh, back from the dead by Allah's mercy, leaving the devil standing in the pain, leaving the pain alone. I give my salam to the right and left. Good has become a kind and loving companion. Bad was only a test of faith. I now find strength in the humility of this moment, this eternal moment of peace to all of those who come to understand that Bob is love, and love is all you are and ever will be. And I hear the voice of nature whisper, the victory is yours if you want it. The victory is yours if you want it.

0: been the thing that most liked about you is now on all this and on this thing. It's a bump, bang, don't get all back to that, that, oh, this. Yeah, it was a lot of hard stuff, that, man. Yeah, yeah.
1: So you grew up with all those people?
0: Yeah, well, I was with all those people. Like, I mean, I said Kid Ori, I guess you know about that.
1: You just played with Ori?
0: Yeah, this, that was,
1: In the 40s.
0: Well, you can help me, it's in the 40s, it's like the exact date. It's when Barney Bigard left New York.

That's Los Angeles-based Organized Confusion sampling Steely Dan there for a track called Walk Into the Sun from a self-titled release on Hollywood Basic Records that came out about a year or two ago. Before Organized Confusion, we heard the music of Billy Cobham from the album Spectrum, which was reissued on Atlantic. Well, it's always been on Atlantic, but it was reissued on CD about a year or so ago. Quadrant 4 is the name of the track that we heard by Billy Cobham, and over that, the voice of Charles Mingus at the beginning with an excerpt from an interview found on Oh Yeah, the CD, it's an extra track. And then before that, we heard from, let's see, okay, this is new, it's produced by Bill Laswell, none other than, is it on Axiom? Yes, it's by Umar Bin Hassan, that's the spoken word artist. Am is the name of the track, and the album is entitled Bebop or Be Dead by Umar Bin Hassan. And at the very top of the set, we heard from Norman Greenbaum with a Jubilee. You can find this on a collection that came out in the late 60s called The Big Ball, a collection of Warner Brothers artists, a various artists collection, that one by Norman Greenbaum. At the top, KCRW thanks Cream Magazine for its support. Cream, the magazine that covers the world's music on newsstands in 18 countries. It's 1:22. Good evening, I'm Liza Richardson. You're listening to Man on the Moon on KCRW. The Poetic Teleconference of the New Era is presented by Marilyn M. Murphy in the Los Angeles Cultural Affairs Department. It's called Telepoetics, the New Being Poetry Block Party Series on Sunday, this Sunday, July 25th, 6 o'clock. And this is live from the 10th annual SLO Poetry Festival. And that's happening this Sunday. And this will be free at Chaos Network. The address is 4343 Leimert Boulevard, two blocks east of Crenshaw on 43rd Place. The phone number for more information is 213-296-5717. That's 296-5717. This is Man on the Moon on KCRW.

cleaning your 14-year-old son's room and just found half of a funny-looking cigarette.

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Mr. Bubble Suds, IK Lindo palms filled with cocoa butter lotion. Smooth as Michael Jordan in the middle of his fifth airborne freeze frame pump. Think a funky millionaire marionette pissing on physics. His glossy fresh out the Pacific sea lion brown skin limbs draped in 8th century Heian kimono silk. Smooth as Sarah Vaughan holding a note dipped in bronze, spit shined with a lonely bootblack's jukebox drool, buffed with a special customer chamois cloth and heartache. Smooth as tap beer after midnight mass. Smooth as Wilma Rudolph hauling ass through Rome, long Tennessee Tiger Bell strides walking down, gossamer wing mist, busted shackles in her wake, 1960 runaway. Smooth as an Eric Dolphy jazz workshop, alto free swinging lead that lets Mingus know where he can shove that bow if he don't ease up, plucking pizzicato over his solo. Smooth as Billy D. Williams, never mind.

0: from an MCA release from 1990 by Eric B. and Rakim. Let the Rhythm Hit Him is the name of the album, and that's the tune Mahogany, sampling Al Green. Then before that, we heard music by Wayne Horvitz. We heard The Front from Miracle Mile, and that's an Electret release. And over that, the voice of Paul Beatty from Dib Dab. We heard the track called From Dib Dab, and it's from a collection called The Ayatollah's Granola. This is words coming out of New York City's Village. And then before that, we heard from Brian Eno with Wireshock from the album Nerve Net, his latest more pop-oriented CD, that is. He's got several ambient releases that are more recent, but that one's called Nerve Net by Brian Eno. Then before that, an excerpt from Hallucination Generation from Candy from Strangers, New from Gruesome Twosome. And that followed some Rock and Roll by the Catherine Wheel. Pain is the name of the track from the album Chrome. This is new on Fontana Records. Over the beginning of it, we heard And It Rises, an excerpt from that track by Steve Abbey. That's from Jerusalem Donuts, a spoken word release on New Alliance Record. And then before that, The Far Side with Pack in the Pipe from The Bizarre Ride to the Far Side. And at the very top, Love is All Gone from Test Your Own Eyes. That's new from Dog Society. That began the set. It's 6 minutes before 2 o'clock. Thanks for joining me. I'm Liza Richardson, and the program is Man on the Moon on KZRW Santa Monica and KZRU Oxnard, a community service of Santa Monica College at 89.9 and 89.1 FM. 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
0: Ah, there's Brian Eno right there, as a matter of fact. Have you ever wondered what the NPR people behind the microphones think about programs they produce, the network they work for, and you, their audience? Well, in the August edition of Splice, read the revealing behind-the-scenes look from a new book about National Public Radio, and that's the August edition of KCRW's program guide. You may never think about Elizabeth Arnold in the same way. So, let's see. Tomorrow night is Saturday evening, July 24th, and there's a show happening between 5 and 9 in the afternoon. It's a spoken word performance by Raymond Pettibone, and it features the musician Smokey Hormel and Hodges. It's at the Robert Berman Gallery in Santa Monica at 2044 Broadway in Santa Monica. For more information, call 310-453-9195. That's 453-9195. Coming up in this next set, new music from the group Blazing Wheel. Blazing Wheel, Brave Combo, and Talk Back celebrate the release of their 3 new CDs on Wednesday night, next Wednesday, July 28th at Club Lingerie. And coming up in the set, the music of Blazing Wheel. So stay tuned to KCRW. This is Moonshakes.

called Hooley's Pub the night you sang a lullaby to me as I passed out slowly, singing "Stay" so sweetly like a little baby when he cries. I gave you a case quarter for the replay because I thought you was the real thing. Gin stained sawdust and the sweet scent of Bixoli's ale slung loosely round the pool lamp. 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

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He opened all his bags. There were two, and inside those two, there were two more. It's not an easy situation. But there was something like abandon in the air. There was something like the feeling of the idea of silk scarves in the air. There was a kind of madness to it, the kind we read about in magazines. One of the bags contained a bottle of liquor, a sure sign of thoughtfulness about who one might have been. He poured himself a small drink in a fluted plastic glass sans ice. He thought to himself, if I were from the big town, I would be calm and debonair. The big town doesn't send its riffraff out.

0: If I had a friend who said that he'd be better off dead, his body coated with gasoline, I would warn him of the danger, the inherent anger, and beg that he wash himself clean. If he refused to heed to what I think he should be, I for one won't stop him. I would roar with delight, strike a match and ignite anything for a friend who's in need.
1: Oh, we will burn the house itself for warmth, the wet tree too. You will burn me, I will burn you.

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Now on screen at the New Art Theatre in West Los Angeles through August 3rd, it's Okoji, an affectionate and humorous tale from Japan about the relationship between a gay couple and the young woman who befriends them. You are listening to Man in the Moon on KCRW, and we just heard The City Sleeps. That's from MC 900 Foot Jesus. And the album Welcome to My Dream, the last album that came out by this guy on Network Records, and look forward to something new on Deaf American within the year, I hope. MC 900 Foot Jesus. At the beginning of that, the voice of Alan Dugan with an excerpt from Winter for an Untenable Situation, which is a poem from a collection from the 70s that National Public Radio put out. And then ahead of that, one entitled Friendship, and it's a short phone message found at the very end of a new album by Dog Society called Test Your Own Eyes. And that followed Some Days Are Better Than Others from Zooropa by U2. That's new. Also new in the set, Bjork with Big Time Sensuality from Debut. And at the very top, the voice of Robert Ashley. We heard The Park, and that's from Private Parks. My thanks to Steve Malone for sending me that tape. It's 2:29, and you're listening to Man in the Moon on KCRW. Stay tuned. Coming up at 3 o'clock, it's Strictly Jazz with Bo Leibowitz.

She's thinking about getting naked. We're in the living room, and she hears something at the front door. We creep over and stand by it, listening. This weird tissing. We look at each other. She opens the door wide and a guy is standing there. Glasses, curly hair, black leather jacket. He's holding a can of spray paint. Red, I surmise, by the writing on the door in red 2-foot letters. S, L, U, and half a T. He knows her, I figure. Hey, she says. He doesn't say anything. And with one good tiss, he sprays her forehead and the side of her blonde hair red. Hey, I say, stepping between them. Again, he doesn't say a word. A nickel-plated 38 glides slowly below my nose. Yeah, I say as he steps inside. I really should have left. I mean, common sense was definitely voicing an opinion, yet leaving a girl with a guy with a gun didn't sound right either. Besides which, I didn't have my car. This whole thing was rather impromptu. See, Dave and I started out at a party for a friend at a bar, and somehow these two girls got involved. And they left their stools and joined our group, and, well, Chris was their names, both of them. Dave's Chris was a nurse. She told us she liked to wear her uniforms tight. Dave smiled. My Chris was an artist. She liked to fling things around while naked. I'd like to watch it work, I said. My Chris knew of a great club thing later, and at 3 o'clock we found ourselves standing half an inch deep in beer and piss at some art-filled loft, club, opium den, shooting gallery, last stop before hell downtown. Let's get out of here, Dave's Chris said. I'm ruining my shoes. She and Dave drove away in his car. My Chris and I got into her car, a black Z28 Quaalude Mobile, dinged, scraped, and banged on all four sides. And now, here I am at her house with a guy she broke up with a year ago. So I sit on the couch and umpire for him as they sort of sort through a year's worth of shit. After a while, he gets up and leaves. Bye, he says to me. Bye, I say. Don't mind him, she says. He's crazy. That's reassuring, I say. Morning comes, big blasts of light through her sliding doors, and I put on my pants and walk to the kitchen, and there he is coming in through the window. He looks at me. He seems surprised and annoyed. Your skinny ass still here, he says. And I bust out laughing. We bond in a very primitive, neo-abstract way. She comes out of her room, a skimpy rayon kimono is trying to wrap her in. The blonde half of her hair is loose and wild. The red half swept back stiff. She looks good, both he and I think, but I don't mention it. Chris, I say, why don't you give me a ride home and then you two can have coffee and talk or whatever. I figure I'll mention a rational option. He sits down on the couch. She chews her lip. She grabs her car keys and I open the freshly painted door.

She pops more than a few eyeballs as we walk out to her car. Strange neighborhood, I think to myself. Secrets around here, but hers isn't one of them. About a year later, I hear his name again, out of the blue at a party. He was the main suspect in a murder of a well-known media guy downtown. His eyes, I remember, were steel and steady and tight.

Fleetwood Mac with the tune Brown Eyes. You can find that on Tusk. You can also find it on the new 4CD box, that compilation of their entire career called The Chain. And then before that, we heard the music of Modern Jazz Quartet from 1972. Valeria is the name of the track from the legendary Profile. And over that, the voice of Joel Lippmann with Meanwhile at the House of Death from Down Your Street, which is forthcoming on New Alliance Records. Then before that, Don't Jones Me from Lido, that's by the Faith Healers. And at the top, T-Rex with Monolith from Electric Warrior. That's a 1971 recording. That began the set. It's 11 minutes before 3 o'clock. Coming up at 3, it's Strictly Jazz with Andrew Trent Acosta this morning. Stay tuned to KCRW.

never learned to play games. Being direct is more my style. Let me give you a little advice. Let me tell you to think twice before you call me again. To give me 15 minutes to comb wet hair, brush tired teeth, paint cracked lips, pronounce deflated cheeks, chitty chitty bang bang through Hollywood streets to meet you. For a Woody Allen flick, a cup of liquid caffeine, and maybe, just maybe, an honest word or two. I've been around that block a couple of times. Coffee shop walls eavesdropping lies of truths. Strangers' ears bending to laughs and sighs of people who just met fast becoming friends. But that's not the avenue I wanted to travel on this rendezvous. So if that's your intent for our next event, then let me tell you to think twice. Better yet, don't call me again. 'Cause this woman wants more than to play by the rules. She wants to step on each crack. She wants to break your back in every position like a game of Twister on a shiny kitchen floor. She wants to drape your hair across her breast, open your curtains in a crackerjack way, then look inside for her surprise. She wants you to be the man inside her woman. The man who yields right of way to a lady's desire. The man she will come to, come for, in the tradition, in the contradiction of lust and love, pain and pleasure, like 69, like Bonnie and Clyde.

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This is a one-shot warning for you to think twice, maybe even walk away, because I want you. 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

0: That's called Help Me Mary from Exile in Guyville, and it's new from Liz Vernu on Matador Records. And then before that, we heard some new poetry from an artist named Umar Bin Hassan. This whole album is new on Axiom Records, called Bebop or Be Dead. It's produced by Bill Laswell and features the work of Bernie Worrell, Amina Claudine Myers, Bootsy Collins, Bill Laswell, Fode Musa Suso, Buddy Miles, Ibe Dieng, and Anton Fear, and others. This is by Umar Bin Hassan, and it's an incredible collection of spoken words and music produced by Bill Laswell, of course. Then before that, we heard from Barry Adamson and a jazz track called A Perfectly Natural Union, and that's from The Negro Inside Me, brand new on Mute Records. And over that, the words of Mary Nana Amadankwa from Black and Tan Club, which is a collection on New Alliance Records that came out two summers ago. We heard On Second Thought by Mary Nana Amadankwa. And that began the set, Barry Adamson and Mary Dankwa. So it's 1 minute after 3 o'clock. Thanks again for keeping me company this evening. This morning, I'm Liza Richardson, back Monday night at midnight. Have a wonderful and safe weekend. And I'm leaving you with Strictly Jazz and Andrew Trent Acosta sitting in for Bo Leibowitz. Coming up next on KCRW Santa Monica and KCRU Oxnard, a community service of Santa Monica College at 89.9 and 89.1 FM, National Public Radio, for more of Southern California.
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Stay tuned for new music from Walt Mink and Juliana Hatfield. We just heard something new from Smashing Pumpkins. It's not out on an album form yet, but the first single is out on Hut Records. Cherub Rock is the name of the first track, and Smashing Pumpkins, that's produced by Butch Vig, and it is forthcoming. Also forthcoming, not out yet, William Orbit before Smashing Pumpkins from Strange Cargo 3. We heard one with the words of Muda Baruka over it called This Poem, and that's from an album called The Mystery Unfolds, a 1986 Shanaki recording by Muda Baruka. Then before that, we heard 2,000 Brain Cells by Basshead, and let's see, that is a remix found on a new single called Split Personality by Basshead, and ahead of that, the voice of Bob Marley from Talkin'. Blues, Bob Marley, and the Wailers, but basically the voice just of Bob Marley. And then before that, we heard one, it sounded a lot like Black Uhuru, but no, it was by Yami Bolo called Iniquity Worker. You can find it on a new Heartbeat collection called Heartbeat Reggae. Now over 70 minutes of the best of reggae dance music. And then some Cuban dance music before that from Cuba Fully Charged. We heard one by Adalberto Alvarez y Susan called Reflexion Mias. And this is new from Earthworks Records called Cuba Fully Charged, various artists. The very top of the set, something also new, imported, not available domestically yet. It's from 4th and Broadway Records by Dodge City Productions. Stepping Up and Out is the name of the album. That began the set. It's 2 minutes before 2 o'clock. Thanks for joining me on KCRW. I'm Liza Richardson. The program is Man on the Moon, and I'm here Monday through Friday at my new time slot from midnight to 3 in the morning, Monday through Friday. That's 15 hours a week, and we have the time to stretch out. So I hope you join me. This is KCRW Santa Monica and KCRU Oxnard, a community service of Santa Monica College at 89.9 and 89.1 FM, National Public Radio for more of Southern California. An envelope from KCRW is only a small object, but it contains big news. News of our summer sun-up t-shirts, sweatshirts, and mugs, and how you could win a terrific vacation. A luxurious drive up the California coast, 11 days in Japan and China, or a week under tall sails off the Tahitian coast. Remember, good things can come in small packets, so be sure to open yours and respond before August 18th. KCRW wishes to thank France, Air France, that is, and France for helping to make possible our By Sea Sweepstakes, a week-long Tahiti cruise, Air France. Ask the world of us.

Leading up to each album, I always recalled hours and hours and hours worth of material at home on my portable studio. Most of the stuff never sees the light of day, although some of it does evolve into songs and find its way onto the record that I'm working on. I usually shelve tracks either that I can't write words for, or if I drastically change the direction of the album that I'm actually working on. This track is a victim of both, really, although I may resurrect it for the new album that I've just started working on and develop it into a song.

I don't know where these guys are from, but their fan club is based in Oakland, California, so let's assume they're American anyway. I Can't Believe It is the name of the track from the Swole Package. That's new from Capital Tax, and that's new on MCA Records. Then before that, we heard music and words from The. You can find this on a collection. It's new, called Volume 6. Volume Artists, 17 previously unavailable tracks on a maximum length CD, and a lot more, .. That's what it says on the cover of this thing. It's also a magazine, including CD. Volume 6 is the name of the compilation. And then before that, we heard the music of Björk. She's the lead singer of the group The Sugar Cubes from Iceland, and we heard one recorded live at the Milk Bar Toilets. Well, anyway, the tune is called There's More to Life Than This, recorded live at the Milk Bar Toilets. Now, I don't know if it was really recorded there, but it sounds like it. The album is Debut from Björk, and this is new on Elektra Records. Ahead of that, some Bees Buzzing to follow something new from Juliana Hatfield. And, well, we heard a B-side, a non-album track, as a matter of fact. It's found as an extra track on the new CD single, My Sister, from the Juliana Hatfield 3. And this is new on Atlantic. And then before that, something also new from Walt Mink. Bareback Ride is the name of this new release on Caroline Records. We heard Shine. And coming up next, some rock god music for the 90s by the Osric Tentacles. On KCRW, it's 18 minutes after 2 o'clock. 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

0: Oh, yeah. What a pleasure.
1: Nice meeting you, sir.
0: I hope I see you again.
1: We see you. We're going to go to New York. First time we go to New York, the first dinner, because it was the first.
2: Okay.
1: We're with Susie. We're going to have a dinner together.
0: Great.
2: Oh, that'd be
1: promise
2: wonderful.
1: Promise you. You promise me. Nice meeting you, really. What I do without you? Are you going to see you tomorrow or
2: no?
1: You leave
2: no,
1: tomorrow?
2: I leave tomorrow morning.
3: It was really nice.
0: It was nice meeting you too.
3: I hope to see you soon.
0: What a nice bunch of guys.
3: Thank you.
1: Okay,
2: thank
1: so we're
2: you.
1: Going to we're going to work like we're going to do the best we can. Okay.
2: Yes.
3: Ciao.
2: See
3: you. It was really nice.
2: You too. Yeah.
3: Thank you very much. I hope to see you soon.
4: Yeah.
5: Thank you. Meatballs with rope.
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0: 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Music from the Filter Tips to round out the opening set of Nocturna this evening. Welcome to it. Raul Campos here, your host and DJ till midnight. Name of the track is Let's Go Supernatural from the Filter Tips. Something new from Dennis Ferrer on the promo tip, Viva Africa. Import single out of the UK. Promo 12-inch. Something new from Kemdi. Still a Dancer. That's coming on Coco Soul. Through Coco Machete Records. Music also in a set from Rufus. It's called Breathe. And that one's coming on QM Recordings. And at the top of the set, Curtis Mayfield doing Superfly. A new remixed project. Mayfield Remixed. And that was an Elements of Life remix put together by Louis Vega. Masters at Work, New Eurekan Soul doing the remix of Curtis Mayfield. Music in store for tonight from Rewind, number 4, the forthcoming compilation through Ubiquity. Some dub music from Racky. Ethnic Heritage Ensemble also in store. And if you want to hear something, we'll try to squeeze it in. 310-450-5183. Those are the digits to get in touch with us here in the basement studios. And over the next couple weeks, KCRW does present a number of upcoming shows. Local duo West Indian Girl with special guest, the album Leaf at the Detroit Bar in Costa Mesa. That's going to be Thursday, the 13th of January. On Saturday at Largo, Grant Lee Phillips. KCRW.com presents Canadian pop group The Deers for a sold-out show at the Mercury Lounge in New York City. That will be Saturday the 15th as well. Canadian buzz band The Arcade Fire for a sold-out show at the Troubadour. That will be Sunday the 16th. And KCRW.com presents Smoky Pop Band Shivery at Joe's Pub in New York City. That's going to be Tuesday the 18th of January. 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
0: And there's still time to enter 2 sweepstakes, the trip to Greece and the Mini Cooper convertible. Act by January the 28th. Music from the Gotan Project as Nocturna continues.

0: music from Tosca by request, Orozco, the Dubphonic Dub. A track that appears on Suzuki and Dub, G-Stone Records. Great track by request. It is Nocturna, 89.9 KCRW. Raul Campos here, your host and DJ, rounding out the set. Also played something from Nusrat Fateh Ali Khan, Moost Moost, from Daddy G, the DJ Kicks compilation. Brand new on Studio K7, it's a Massive Attack remix that I played. Of course, Daddy G from Massive Attack. Also played another dub tune entitled Secret Dub from Racky. Forthcoming single through Wax. And also played a little mashup, White Label Tip. Soul Vibration getting mixed up with I Know You Got Soul, Eric B and Rakim and J-Walk. Little mashup. Also played the classic cameo track Word Up, redone by Willis. Appears on the forthcoming Ubiquity compilation Rewind number 4. Just a great compilation, a bunch of classics redone, rewound, revisited. Number 4 dropping at the end of this month. And a new single from the Gotan project, El Proyecto Gotan, doing La Cruz del Sur. And it was a First Man remix. I think it also appears on the compilation Inspiración Espiración, coming through XL Recordings, Gotan project. And this is KCRW Santa Monica, KCRI Indio Palm Springs, KCRY Mojave Antelope Valley, and KCRU Oxnard Ventura, KCRW subscriber-supported radio, handpicked music and NPR news morning, noon, and night. 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
2: 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Not eligible are KCRW and Santa Monica College employees or their immediate families, or employees of companies donating prizes. 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KCRW reserves the right to change dates and substitute prizes of equal value. 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

0: You're tuned to 89.9 KCRW. The program is Nocturna. Raul Campos here, your host and DJ till midnight. Louis Vega featuring Raul Midon. A Better Day is a brand new DJ Spinna remix that appears on the Elements of Life Extensions full length from Louis Vega. Vega Recordings coming out the 25th of this month. And the full band comes to town the 27th of February to the House of Blues. Elements of Life doing it live. Anane, Blaze, Raul Midon, Louis Vega. And I do believe it's a Sunday night, so it'll probably be in conjunction with Deep.
1: This one.
0: Also play something from Rodney Hunter. Let Your Soul Guide Your Heart. Track that appears on the American Rag Compilation double CD set coming through Quango. Rodney Hunter from the Hunter Files, G-Stone. Also playing something from Gale, Give It Back, and it's a Blue Six remix, Naked Music out of the Bay Area. And Gale is spelled G-A-E-L-L-E. Give It Back. And at the top, also on G-Stone, Dorfmeister and Madrid de los Austrias doing Valdemosa, 12-inch single.

0: Eso.
1: 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It's Valentine's Day, isn't it? 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Santa Monica College, number one in transfers to UCLA and USC. We do continue till midnight. At that time, Scott Silva, Connections, till 3 o'clock in the morning.

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It's 89.9 KCRW. Music from Federico Abuele coming on 18th Street Lounge. Federico straight out of Argentina. Esta Noche is the track. Gran Hotel Buenos Aires is the full length. 18th Street Lounge, produced by Thievery Corporation. A little Zap Mama, Yaku, from Ancestry in Progress, Luakabop Records through V2. And at the very top of the set, Jill Scott doing Golden, White Label Jamaican Jerk remix. In the background, Pneumatic Soul, new full-length Clean Machine on Ball of Wax Recordings. And it's Wax with two X's.

It is Nocturna, 89.9 KCRW. And over the next couple weeks, you can catch a variety of live appearances happening on this very station, including KCRW favorites Wilco joining Nick Harcourt on Sounds Eclectic Sunday the 16th. Hot Canadian newcomers The Arcade Fire also joining Nick on Morning Becomes Eclectic. That's going to be Monday the 17th. Inara George will also be on Morning Becomes Eclectic on Tuesday the 18th. And Louis the 14th on Wednesday the 19th. Also joining Nick on Morning Becomes Eclectic. Keep in mind, you don't have to wait for the DJs to tell you what music you just heard. 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

0: This is Nick Harcourt, KCRW's music director, and this month our 10 CD club features the new album from the Zootons entitled Who Killed the Zootons on Epic Records. The disc includes Zooton Fever and Dirty Dance Hall.
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Maurice Fulton remixing Roll Motl. Local producer, Roll Motl, R-O-L-L-M-O-T-T-L-E. That's how he spells it. It's called Take a Break. It's a brand new CDR promo, forthcoming single. Also played something new from Fusible, the Nortec vibe out of Tijuana, Mexico. No One Over 21, Las Cajas del Ritmo Remix. Sonic 360 is the label. And a Cotton Belly remix of Noise Shaper, The Only Redeemer. X Amounts of Niceness is the compilation. Collection of remixes and productions of Stuart Mathieman, also known as Cotton Belly. It's pretty much going to do it, taking us to the top of the hour, making way for Señor Scott Silva. Connections till 3 o'clock in the morning. 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We are a community service of Santa Monica College. Oh, and check this out, a cool event going on this Friday evening, 6 p.m. to 8 p.m. over at the Hear Music Coffee House on the 3rd Street Promenade in Santa Monica. So you can join me along with the other KCRW DJs to celebrate the release of KCRW Sounds Eclectic CD number 3. Yes, the third volume is just about to drop, so come on out. And we'll recommend you some tunes that you can burn into a mix CD right then and there at the store. That's KCRW CD release party this Friday at 6 p.m. at the Hear Music Coffee House on the 3rd Street Promenade in Santa Monica. As always, we do thank you for your company. It is a huge pleasure to spin some music for you. Also want to thank Mr. Jonathan Lowe. He calls himself J-Lo. I'll let that one sink in for a little bit. Alright. As always, we thank him for his company here in the studios on a Wednesday night. Taking care of the telephone calls, the playlist, all that kind of good stuff. So Scott's up next. Buenas noches.

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1: Southern California.
2: I was wondering why you were saying it was Monday. I mean, I'm usually the one who's screwed Monday. Up about which day it is. It's Friday, right?
3: It's Friday. Though? Today's Friday.
2: It's and exactly 5 minutes from now, it'll be winter. It will be the solstice.
3: So I'm counting
2: down. We're going to celebrate it.
3: Look at my
2: watch. Ta-da. I'll announce it as it occurs. Nah, it's just going to happen. I'm just going to play music. It's Snap 11:38 on a Friday night.

0: Love it. Absolutely. The JVC on Snap, Pat Fish and his crew with their remake of the Rolling Stones song, Oh, We Love You. It's called The Great Awakening Mix. It's out as a single, just labeled as JBC on Creation Records from England. Started off tonight, now that it's officially winter, with The Pogues and Lorca's Novena from the new album Hell's Ditch. And then from Heaven or Las Vegas by the Cocteau Twins, it was 50-50 Clown. From back in the beginning of the 80s, it was Soft Cell and a B-side of a single they had out, and a song that I continue to hold dear, one that's called It's a Mug's Game. Then Pop Elite itself, brand new for them. They're back with a very fine sassy attitude again. It's not the silly sassy attitude they had. Negative silly, not good silly. The album's called Pop Elite Itself Cure for Sanity, which is a superb title. And the song we listened to was Dance of the Mad Bastards, then Hex, who may well be playing here on Snap sometime in January. From their second album, Vast Halos, Donette Thayer and Steve Kilby and crew, with Hollywood in Winter, and then the JVC with We Love You, The Great Awakening.
1: 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From rhythm and blues, jazz, country, rock and roll, all sorts of stuff. And I, your humble servant, have spent countless hours wading through them all, and have come up with 3 hours of the choicest goodies. So on Christmas morning, if you leave the radio on, there'll be at least one pleasant surprise you can count on. Christmas Becomes Eclectic with me, Bob Claster, 9 until noon on Christmas morning, right here on KCRW. That's 9 until noon on Christmas morning for Christmas Becomes Eclectic.
2: Silent night.
0: And since it is the season for giving, you might want to think about giving a moment of your time to write a letter on behalf of a prisoner of conscience, as we inform you every month here at KCRW of a situation that is a human rights urgent action in conjunction with Amnesty International. And this month of December, we've been talking about a Chinese philosophy professor who is in prison for supporting the democracy movement. Li Haito organized a memorial meeting honoring the students slain at Tiananmen Square, and for that got slapped with a 4-year prison sentence. The case is at a juncture in the Chinese legal system where Amnesty International believes that an international recognition of the situation could well cause the Chinese government to ameliorate the action to ease things up on Li Haito. So your letter could make the difference. Every single one matters. So I hope you will call 213-450-5183 to get started. What I will do is send you a background sheet, some ideas about how to write the letter. Actually, it'll tell you how to write the letter. You don't even have to think about it. You can change it around if you want to. And you do not have to be a member of Amnesty International. You don't have to be a member of KCRW. I'm not going to use your name for a KCRW mailing list or anything like that. Just want to encourage you to give something in this season. It'll take you maybe 30, 60 seconds of your time to make the phone call to 450-5183 and get started on the process. I know it's a busy weekend. It's a busy time. It's Friday night. But What a fine gift for you to give. So I hope you will call and participate in the urgent action for this month on behalf of Professor Li Haito. 450-5183 is the telephone number to call. I'm Deirdre O'Donohue. It's Snap 1128 on this Friday night solstice, officially into winter now. And I have a track for us from the Laz debut album.

0: That is Señor Russ Stallman from his new album Goodbye Joe, a song called Portrait of Blue on Snap on a Friday night. Started out that set with The Lads from England. That's an elision for the word lads. They're from Liverpool. It's their first album. They hate it. They say the record company put it out without their permission or approval. I think it sounds pretty good. There She Goes, good pop single. Then Material Issue, real strong power pop trio out of Chicago, power pop rock. They, if you saw the Soup Dragons at the Roxy, they were the band that opened for them. I liked them quite a bit. Their album's coming out early in 1991, and from it, we heard a track called Diane from Hurrah from a few years ago live here on Snap, the first and only time they've ever performed acoustically, and I think it sounded great, If Love Could Kill. From Coco Taylor, the Jump for Joy album that made me jump for joy in 1990, the song was Hey Baby. Then Terrence Simeon and the Mallet Playboys with The Love We Shared off the Zydeco on the Bayou album. Don't forget, if you're a fan of Cajun music, Louisiana music, that sort of thing, Chuck Taggart takes care of you on Gumbo Yaya Saturday afternoons here on KCRW from 1 until 2. And after Terrence and the Mallet Playboys, it was Russ Tolman with Portrait of Blue from the album Goodbye Joe on KCRW Santa Monica, a community service of Santa Monica College at 89.9 FM, where National Public Radio for most of Southern California.
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2: Hello, this is Dan O'Herlihy. In 1933, when he lifted the obscenity ban on Ulysses, Judge John Woolsey said of James Joyce, his locale was Celtic and his season, spring. 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
0: Rolling through a Friday night here on Snap. I'm Deirdre O'Donohue, Trish Halloran's helping me out on the phones, and these are the Jack Officers.

0: Sounds kind of fun as a chipmunk, doesn't she? We'll just let Jenny go work off the nitrous oxide and then come back and hear that at the proper speed on Snap on a Friday night. Oh my, Chuck Prophet was the last real song that we heard, taking some time off from Green on Red to do a solo album called Brother Aldo. The piece was Tune of an Evening from Aaron Kenny and Ethan James, a couple of local treasures who are appearing tomorrow night at Cafe Largo. That was the piece called The Absinthe Drinker. It's on their first album, simply called Aaron Kenny and Ethan James. And Cafe Largo being the swell little intimate place that it is, you might want to make some reservations early. Make sure you get there, because that'll be a good show. The only show that Aaron Kenny and Ethan James are doing over the course of the winter while they're working on their new album, as a matter of fact. From the Butthole Surfers, their version of the 1960s song The Hurdy-Gurdy Man, Mr. Donovan having become quite the person this season, it seems. Of course, we were well ahead of that on Snap now, weren't we? From the Breeders, Kim Deal and her crew, it was Oh, from the album Pod, and the Jack Officers in the first place, who are a couple of the guys from the Butthole Surfers taking some time off and doing their own duo album called Digital Dump. And what we heard was L.A. Mama Peanut Butter and Do It. If you're going to do it and go out to a film this weekend, you might want to think about seeing Hidden Angels, which is now on screen at the Samuel Goldwyn Pavilion Cinemas in West Los Angeles.
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0: All right, Jenny tells me that the nitrous oxide has worn off and she will be in fine shape later tonight at Club Lingerie when Downey Mildew perform. Also appearing tonight, you can see Divine Weeks and Clay Idols. Downey here last night doing a swell live show. They astonish me. They get exponentially better every time I see them. Now, some bands improve from time to time and bit by bit, but this band just grows by leaps and bounds, and I love this new stuff that they're doing. So now that I've got things set up at the proper speed, let's listen to the new single by Downey Mildew on Snap on Friday night.

0: 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And we're a community service of Santa Monica College. 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
1: And your other host, Hank Holmes.
0: And if you've ever thought about taping a show, I would say today is the one to do it, because we'll be playing the new singles by Leroy Sibbles and Toots and the Maytals. We'll have excerpts from a film that was made right after the assassination attempt on Bob Marley's life and the Smile Jamaica concert that followed it two nights later. We're going to have cuts from the new Survival LP released this week by Bob Marley and the Wailers. Rare live tracks by Jimmy Cliff, for all those folks who've been calling up every week requesting some Jimmy Cliff. Plus, live in the studio, Reggae Beat's first guest. We'll have writer, filmmaker, actor, and most importantly, the former national promo chief for Island Records, Jeff Walker. And he'll be playing a bunch of wonderfully obscure sides from his large collection. If you'd like to make a request or dedication, you can call us now at 450-5183. That's 450-5183. Our iperators are standing by. So let's get everything off to a great start with the brand new Disco 45 by Leroy Sibbles, former lead singer of the Heptones, and here he is now with New Song.

0: So Much Trouble in the World. That's from the brand new album by Bob Marley called Survival. Before that, we had a live version by Jimmy Cliff of The Harder They Come. That was from the Rock Concert in February of this year, and we have to thank Paris Trent, our friend from San Diego, for providing us with that tape. Before that, the brand new single by Toots and the Maytals, One Family, and we started everything off with Leroy Sibbald's 12-inch disco version of New Song. Hank, that's the first time you've heard the Toots single. What'd you think of it?
1: It was encouraging, yeah. Nice backup harmonies, and Toots's voice never fades, it seems like.
0: We want to send that Toots song out to several of the people who've called in the past week, especially Kathy Dunn and the As Is Cultural Center in Venice. The Marley goes out especially to Harry and Marlene from Douglas and to JJ and Jennifer from Rick Jenkins. And the Jimmy Cliff is especially for His Eminence Cardinal Cooper from St. Vincent, we presume the island and not the hospital. We will have a special guest in about 20 minutes, Jeff Walker, former National Promo Director of Island Records. And if you'd like to call and make a dedication or request, we have some people standing by at the phones at 450-5183. What else do we have coming up now, Hank?
1: Right now we got a single on Channel One's Well Charged label by Silver Shadows called Jaw.

0: Yeah, that was Rammy Davis doing Same Folks. And before that, we had Fortura, a group doing Got No Place to Rest My Head Tonight. It's a weird group. They have a couple of good singles, but never heard much about them. Before that, we had The Willows, an old rock steady song. No, wait, that wasn't The Willows. That was The Lyrics doing Hear What the Old Man Say. And before that, we had Silver Shadow doing Jowl Guide.
1: And we want to send that entire set out to some friends of ours listening down in Santa Monica and Venice, to Rose Schacht, Ann Powell, and Karen Murphy. And we'll be playing some of your dedications next week. If you have a request or dedication for the reggae beat, please call us now at 450-5183. Well, it's been an interesting week for reggae. Marley announced two concerts next month, on the 23rd at UCLA and the 27th at the Roxy, a benefit concert for the Sugar Ray Robinson Foundation. That's kind of the same thing that Jimmy Cliff did the last time he was here. And there was a couple of articles in the latest issue of the LA Weekly. One of them, a generous roundup of available reggae by Don Snowden, and an article by yours truly, Roger Steffens. And I'm learning about the vicissitudes of editing. The article I wrote for them 5 months ago was 7 pages long, and it got edited down to 2.5 paragraphs, and sometimes it just didn't make any sense. And I would like to say that I'm not responsible for that, especially the beginning of the second paragraph, which said, Marley showed up at the concert anyway, and there's no reference whatsoever in the first paragraph to any concert. So if you were bewildered, so was I. The concert was the Smile Jamaica concert, and a lot of the article was left out. I want to read you a paragraph that was, I don't think censored is the proper word, but just cut. Jeff Walker and Kim Gottlieb are well-known figures, too, in Los Angeles' burgeoning reggae subculture. Walker is the former national publicity chief for Island Records, the label of the Wailers and Toots. His wife, Kim Gottlieb, is a professional photographer whose pictures are featured on many reggae album covers, as well as the recent book Reggae Bloodlines. The Walkers were in Jamaica a couple of years back on the day when the gunman broke into Marley's headquarters and opened fire on the group. I filmed the aftermath of the shooting, says Walker, and the entire Marley portion of the Smile Orange concert 2 nights later. It was Smile Jamaica concert, right. It was incredibly intense, with Marley singing lines like, Lord, I gotta keep on moving because they're coming after me. Walker's footage is almost complete, but he too needs an angel. Together, Heartland Reggae and Jeff Walker's film offer glimpses of Marley at the magnetic peak of his powers, and they deserve to be seen by the millions of reggae fans throughout the world, hungry for any glimpse of their heroes. Well, we're going to feature some excerpts from that film, as well as some special treats that Jeff Walker has just brought back from a trip to London. Jeff Walker, our first guest on the Reggae Beat, welcome. It's real good to have you here.
2: Thank you, Roger.
1: How did you first get involved in reggae? How far back do you go with reggae?
2: Well, originally as a fan in 72, the same time that Catch a Fire was released, and then onwards since.
1: And you've been to Jamaica a great many times.
2: About 6 times.
1: Always working with the people,
2: the artists?
1: Always
2: working and ranging from maybe a week's visit to a month and a half at one time.
1: When did you first meet Marley?
2: In 74, on his first tour, when I was at Island. The first tour when Island was an independent label, and it was that first Roxy show that Bob did.
1: And did you get to know him fairly well?
2: Well, fairly well would be difficult to say. Let's say I had a 3-year relationship with Bob, and we got to know each other and trust each other. How well and how close we were, how well I knew him, how close we were, would, you know, something the two of us would have to realize
1: yes.
2: Someday.
1: The word on the street is that he's a very difficult person to get to know. Is that true?
2: Difficult to get to know, yes. I think he has every right to be a cautious person, considering his experiences and background. And there was, I don't think you could go any further than saying that about him, that he is a cautious fellow who takes his time getting to know someone and takes his time opening up.
1: Mm-hmm. Now, his major breakthrough came with Catch a Fire, his first release on Island, and it is rumored that Survival, his new album, is his last release on Island. I don't know whether that's true or not, but it may be. We can now look back at his entire 7-year career on Island Records and see certain patterns emerging. Do you think Island did everything they could have to break Marley?
2: Well, I would say that reggae would not have gotten any further, gotten as far as it did without Chris Blackwell, without Island Records. Whether or not it could have gotten further under that regime, I do have questions about. I think there are things we could have done. There is, there were whole realms of media that could have been explored that weren't. Bob is a very charismatic figure, a very powerful performer, and those very rare tours did not contribute to Bob's popularity. Basically, he always played to fans, to fanatics, to the cult people that were really into him all along. There was never a real breakthrough tour where he won over new audiences.
1: It may be this tour that does it. I got a call from New York this week, and he's playing either three or four nights, I think Thursday through Sunday today, at the Apollo in
2: yes.
1: Harlem. Now, that's a whole different audience that he's trying to exploit now, because most American blacks are not tuned into reggae for whatever reason, and I don't think any of the reggae groups have ever gone out proselytizing specifically black audiences in this country.
2: No, there has been talk of it for years. There was talk of doing the Apollo 4 years ago that never materialized. There was also a planned tour with Earth, Wind, and Fire, a planned tour with War,
1: and
2: none of which ever came about either.
1: This is open air studio,
2: yes.
1: Folks.
2: neither of which ever came about. But Bob always had a large following within the rock establishment, be it R&B, be it rock and roll. And the Eagles wanted him to open for them at one tour. Earth, Wind, and Fire, Maurice White came after Bob time and time again to tour with him. But it just never happened.
1: Now, what about the people who open for him? There is never an opening reggae act. He could bring up Gregory Isaacs. He could bring up the Mighty Diamonds to open for them and give them national exposure. And instead, he has people like Martha Reeves and the Imperials and, on this tour, Betty Wright. And I wouldn't say that their fans are exactly the hardcore reggae fans. Why does he do that?
2: Well, he even had a comedian open for him 1 year.
1: Good Lord.
2: I always questioned him having an opening act at all. I think Bob could have carried a show very easily by himself. It's very simple. Generally, most of the other opening acts were other clients of Don Taylor, who's Bob's manager.
1: Ah, well, that explains everything. We have a record queued up that you just brought back from London. Do you want to talk at all about that?
2: No, I didn't bring that back from London.
1: Oh, you had
2: that
1: this.
2: Back from Jamaica several years ago.
1: Oh, good.
2: That's just the original single version on Intel Diplo of African Queendom. I mean, excuse me, Babylon Queendom.

0: Surely Will Never Die, Bunny Wailer doing Dreamland before that Babylon Queendom by Peter Tosh. Both of those, well, the Bunny Wailer at least, released on Island, the Peter Tosh on his own Intel Diplo label. You worked extensively with Bunny and Peter after they broke up with Marley, right?
1: Well, Bunny was still on Island at the time, so one of my quests when I was down there was to find Bunny, which is not the easiest task in the world.
0: Bunny is mainly farming these days and yes. Not touring. He hasn't toured in 6 years since the Wailers broke up.
1: That's true. As a matter of fact, he went home early on that last tour after the New York dates and didn't finish the tour, the very last Wailers tour. As a matter of fact, that San Francisco date out here that was done that same
0: yes.
1: year, was it Joe Higgs who was on the date instead of Bunny?
0: Higgs replaced Bunny.
1: Right.
0: That's right. Did you find Bunny Wailer eventually? Did you have to
1: literally,
0: track him down? Literally, how did you find him?
1: Well, most of the reggae musicians at that time paid a visit to Tommy Cowan's backyard every now and then. There was a huge yard with a shack and a tree where everybody hung out underneath.
0: In Kingston?
1: In Kingston. Yeah, as a matter of fact, maybe a half a mile from the Kingston Sheraton Hotel. And it's where Toots rehearsed. There wasn't a recording studio there at the time. I think he's planning on building one. But I would go over there and essentially ask for Bunny and was told that you have to just wait for Bunny to appear, to call him mentally if there was no other way of reaching him. And so I did. I basically was just thinking about Bunny coming to town, that I had to see him. And a couple of days later, he turned up in Tommy Cowan's yard, and I went over to him and introduced myself and said I'd been calling him. And he said, I know, I heard you. He came down from the mountains.
0: Now, did he talk to you about the things you hoped he would talk to you about?
1: Well, I was hoping at one point to go back up into the mountains with Bunny. I think that would have been a great experience, learning the things that a man of his wisdom could pass on. I was very impressed with Bunny. He's a very spiritual person, also cautious, but very warm underneath. And there was it was just always fun, and more than fun, it was a mellowing experience being with Bunny. I don't know how else to describe it. He spoke in metaphors, a lot of spiritual allegories, but a very wise, warm man.
0: His music, as well as Peter and Bob's, all reflects the spirituality of Rastafarianism, the Jamaican religion that believes that Haile Selassie is/was God. And yet he seems to be living the life of a Rasta far more than Tosh or Marley.
1: To the letter, to the spirit, yeah, I think that's true. And also he practices a very personal form of Rastafarianism. I mean, it is very internal, very spiritual, as opposed to outgoing or proselytizing. He's the closest to an Obiaman among the most public of the Rastas
0: mm-hmm.
1: that I have met.
2: Yeah, that's what I like about him, is he doesn't make a big show out of it and doesn't seem to feel it necessary to, make himself a star through Rastafarianism. He just seems to do his give thanks and praises and go along his way. Real humble guy.
0: In Peter Simon's interview with Peter Tosh about a year and a half ago, Tosh said that Bunny was growing the food for the eventual famine. And he was taking care of the agriculture while Peter was off touring the world.
2: Yeah, well, there's all kinds of famine. There's mental famine, there's spiritual famine, there's musical famine.
0: Well, we should take care of
2: it. A lot of it's going around the world, right?
0: Let's take care of the musical famine. We have queued up here Family Man and the Rebel Arms. This is Aston Family Man Barrett from the Wailers band called Eastern Memphis. Can you tell us anything about this record, Jeff? How old is it?
1: I have no idea when it came out. I'd found it in 75 when I was down there at Tuff Gong Records and trying to collect everything I could of the various Wailers. And, well, it's the most Eastern influenced of any reggae tune that I've heard. Little Eastern strains going through it all the way.
0: Here's Eastern Memphis, then.

0: Eastern Memphis by Family Man and the Rebel Arms. That's a fascinating instrumental, unlike most instrumentals in reggae,
1: yeah,
0: I think.
1: Yeah, you don't hear anything like it.
0: Be careful not to bang on the microphone. The blind think it's thunder. Next, we have a Judy Mowat song. Let's talk a little bit about women in reggae. Judy Mowat is not only one of the best solo artists among female reggae singers, but she's also, more importantly for us in America, one of the I3s. Did you get to know her or any of the women at all when you were working at Island?
1: Not really. I got to know Rita Marley best, and mostly because she's a sweet, outgoing woman. Judy and Marcia were not around that often. You know, Rita was generally around the house on Hope Road where Bob and the Wailers lived.
0: Mm-hmm.
1: Judy and Marcia Griffiths did not come around that often.
0: There is tremendous controversy about the Rastafarian attitude toward women. Is that distorted in this country? Do we have the wrong story? What is a Rasta attitude toward women?
1: Well, I would not want to put it into words in any kind of sense as an expert.
0: Public sense, yeah.
1: It would be a mistake to take literally any kind of spiritual or biblical references towards women that the Rastas might make. I never found that Rastafarian women were kept in the background or were suppressed in any way by the men. As a matter of fact, this song is probably the strongest feminist statement I've heard on record, period. It I always felt should have been released in the States because it would have gotten a lot of attention. And it's a very powerful statement, I think, would answer in itself any kind of mistaken attitude, mistaken opinions about Rastafarian attitude towards women.
0: Wonderful. Well, we'll take care of a few seconds of business and get into Judy Mowat. This is KCRW in Santa Monica at 89.9 FM, a community service of Santa Monica College. If you would like to talk to Jeff Walker, ask him some questions yourself about reggae, you can call us at 450-5183. We have operators standing by at 450-5183. But now let's get into Only a Woman by Judy Mowat.

0: Yeah, that was Work All Day by Barry Biggs, and right before that was A Woman Gotta Have Love by Jimmy Riley, which is a song written by Bobby Womack. Both of these songs were on the Jamaican Top 20 or so when I was first down there in 75, and I just loved them, and I haven't heard them anywhere since, so I thought you might like to hear them today. This next song that's up by Junior Biles, Fade Away, which I think is just one of the all-time classic reggae tracks.
1: Really.
0: And was featured in Rockers, in the film. You might recognize it from that if you don't, from the album that it's on.
1: Yeah, yeah, it was also cut real early down at Channel One. And before, you know, the Revolutionaries and the Well-Charged labels started taking off down there with JoJo Hokum, that was one of the earliest productions down at Channel One, was Not Fade Away, before they got their militant style.
0: Right. I wanted to meet Junior Biles very badly when I was down there, and I was essentially down there to meet all the reggae musicians I could. And literally on our last day there, Junior turned up in the garden of the Sheraton Kingston Hotel saying that he heard we were looking for him. This happens quite a bit down there.
2: Junior Biles has some head problems every once in a while, is that right?
0: Well, the only head problems that I saw was that he started picking up flowers and throwing them around, but I wouldn't exactly call that a problem.
1: He's a wise person, but he's very erratic, too, evidently. He gets carried away, kind of like Lee Perry. You know?
2: Well, let's hope that Junior Biles does not fade away.

0: fading every day. That's Junior Biles. And we'll take him out, and we want to pass along a bunch of dedications. We've had several calls from people around the Los Angeles area, people like Peter Nobler, the former publisher of Crawdaddy. Publisher or editor?
1: Editor.
0: Editor. And you were the West Coast editor of Crawdaddy, right?
1: That's right, for the last year and a half of its existence.
0: All right. 450-5183 is our number here. If you'd like to make a request or dedication or talk to any one of us, yours truly, Roger Steffens, along with Hank Holmes, and a very special guest, Jeff Walker. We have several dedications, and then we're going to do the pièce de résistance here and play some of the Smile Jamaica concert for you. We got a call from a friend from New York, from WVOX, a man who does a six-hour reggae show in New York named Ray D. We'll dedicate that last set to him and also to Norma Daly. And from Tony Reefer to I Brethren. And also, we want to play that last set for Gordon on his way back to Australia today from Michael and Pierre in Santa Monica. Jeff, you were there in Jamaica at the time of the attempted assassination in December of 1976 on Bob Marley's life. How long were you on the island before that took place?
1: 2 days before the shooting. We went down there with a full crew to shoot what we thought was just going to be an exceptional concert. At that point, we had no idea that it would erupt into the violence and become the event that it became.
0: Well, there are several people listening, I'm sure, who are hearing for the first time that somebody tried to kill Bob Marley. So maybe we should tell a little bit about the background. He was rehearsing in his house for a major concert at the National Stadium prior to the elections in Jamaica in 1976. There was a state of emergency still in effect in the country?
1: Yeah. The concert, though, to be perfectly straight as far as the records, was set before the elections were called. There was a lot of speculation as to why the elections were called after the concert had been announced, mainly because it seemed to lump Manley and Marley together politically to an extent that may not have been intended.
0: There is a lot of co-opting of the Rastafarians by the politicians down there, right, Hank?
2: Oh, yeah. They've always done that. It's like Delroy Wilson had a song a couple of years in the last election, about 4 years before that or something like that, called Better Must Come, which I think it was Manley or somebody picked up on it and used it for their political theme. You know, they always try to get the reggae and the Rastas on their side because that's the basic people down there, and it helps them out politically. You know.
0: And then Under Heavy Manners in 76 by Derek Morgan was a very powerful and political song of the state of emergency period. Okay, so Marley is rehearsing for this to headline at the National Stadium concert
1: in
0: 76.
1: Which was going to be a benefit, what Bob called a gift to the people, because he hadn't played in Jamaica for a couple of years. As a matter of fact, the last time prior to that was with Stevie Wonder 2 years before.
0: So what happened?
1: What exactly happened, I don't think to this day is known, in that who did it, why exactly, who paid who, if it was that. The first reports were that four people attacked Bob during the rehearsal. Later on, it came to be seven, but they were all traveling in a white Toyota, crashed into the gate that closed in the Hope Road estate where Bob lived. Literally, the seven people surrounded the house. They had machine guns, revolvers, and started pumping bullets everywhere. Not too many people were hurt, thank God. Rita took a graze in the skull while she was trying to escape with children in a car. Don Taylor, who had just arrived and was going into

0: to the kitchen where Bob was rehearsing at the time, took 5 shots all in around the groin area.
1: Mostly
0: and,
1: which were meant for Marley. I
0: mean, oh, absolutely.
1: He was standing right in front of him at the time, too.
2: And Marley was wounded.
0: And Bob, who was leaning against the rear counter of this very narrow kitchen peeling an orange, was was shot through the arm and grazed on the chest right over his heart by the same bullet. And he had turned sideways as the gunman entered. If he had been facing the gunman, God knows where the bullet would have gone.
2: Now, what happened immediately after?
0: Well, the men escaped. The police arrived there shortly after that, and there was a chase, and they got away. Bob was rushed to the hospital. Don was in critical condition for 4 or 5 days after the shooting.
2: He was medevaced eventually to Miami, right?
0: Yes. As a matter of fact, that was a very long story, but arranging a jet to come in and pick Don up, and then the same jet flew him to Miami, the same jet returned, and then took Bob and his family to the Bahamas.
2: That was after the concert,
0: yes,
2: so we're jumping a little ahead.
0: Yes, we are going far.
2: All right, so Marley is shot. He's taken to the hospital on the evening he was shot. What hospital? Kingston?
0: Yeah, it was the main hospital in Kingston. I don't remember the exact.
2: How long did he stay there?
0: He was just there for several hours having the wound dressed, and he was not in serious condition. He had a bullet, like I said, through his wrist.
2: Was there any doubt about whether he would perform at the concert?
0: Oh, yeah. There was at that point, no intention of him performing at the concert.
2: The band had dispersed.
0: The band had dispersed. Bob had went up into the mountains just above Jamaica. Rita joined him there the next day when she was released from the hospital. And
2: you were with him during this period, right?
0: During the period, yes, outside of the 2 days between the shooting and the concert, I was with Bob up in the Blue Mountains above Kingston, actually shuttling back and forth between the hotel where all of our equipment was. At that point, we were also fielding a lot of press inquiries about the incident because of not only what happened to Bob, but the political overtones that it had and whether or not there was some sort of conspiracy going on.
2: And you were filming all this time, too.
0: Well, we had we took a camera crew the next morning after the shooting over to Hope Road, the site of the shooting, and interviewed Family Man and the other whalers about the events of the night before, and took films of the bullet holes, the blood on the floor, the wrecked fence, just the havoc that took place.
2: And you also taped excerpts from the RJR reports?
0: Well, the night I was, I went up to my hotel room after we first heard the news of the shooting as a bulletin, and turned on my tape recorder and tape recorded the next 24 hours of radio reports.
2: So we will hear
0: stuff.
2: We'll hear some of that today.
0: Yeah, there's just an excerpt of that on the little bit piece that I brought here towards the end of it. But it was before Bob decided to perform, which was only a last minute decision, and up to the point where it was decided to be a dedication, a tribute to Bob, as opposed to an actual concert.
2: There's a little piece on the tape where I believe it's your voice over a police radio saying, "We're going to shoot him, get the cameras ready."
0: It's not a police radio, it's a walkie-talkie.
2: Uh-huh.
0: And
2: but weren't you in a police car at the time?
0: Oh, yes. Well, it was not. It was the chief of police's car, but it was not a marked police car. And we were right behind Bob, who was with the Minister of Defense.
2: Tell us set the scene. What was the scene like in the stadium when you walked in with Marley in front of 80,000 people?
0: Well, it was not a stadium. It was National Heroes Park.
2: A park.
0: Just a huge, huge open area with lights and people from as far as the eye could see. It was phenomenal. It was unlike anything I'd ever experienced. It can only, you know, the film of it only gives a glimpse of what it was like, of the intensity.
2: The thing that stunned me is here is Marley, I've seen the film, in front of 80,000 people, it's late at night, he has a tiny area of the stage available to him to perform in, it, like a tabletop area, maybe 6 by 3 feet.
0: Maybe, 8 to 10 feet, mm-hmm. Semicircle.
2: Mm-hmm. And how many people on stage playing behind him, 25, 30 people?
0: At least, and from 4 or 5 different groups. There was Zap Pow, Third World, a couple of members of the Wailers.
2: And Ross Michaels?
0: Ross Michaels and his drum section were up there.
2: All on stage
0: yes.
2: Behind Marley, plus a couple of hundred people who...
0: Security people, 10 feet from the stage, Manley and his wife and child were sitting on top of a Volkswagen van watching the concert. It was what started out to be an incredibly fearful a fear-filled evening was suddenly there was just this sense of it being the right thing to take place, that it had to happen. And that's, I believe, is what finally convinced Bob to go down and perform after all of this, is that he really felt he had to, that it was the only way to show those who shot him that he was not going to be stopped.
2: But he did go into exile for 14 months after this concert, left almost immediately. We're going to hear a song on this tape from your soundtrack. By the way, do you have a title for the movie?
0: There have been a lot of working titles as the film has progressed.
2: We'll call it Jeff Walker's Bob Marley film. We're going to hear So Jah Say, and to the best of my knowledge, this is the only time he ever performed it live?
0: Live. That I got from Chris Blackwell, who says that Bob never performed it live. There's a little narration as we first segue into this, which is by Tony G, the local legend and longtime reggae champion in Los Angeles, who did us a favor and gave us a little voiceover.
2: So we'll return now on the point of the soundtrack that you're going to hear to Bob Marley being taken to the hospital and treated for his wounds. And this is the point at which we pick up
0: this
2: film.
0: This is the next day, and some radio broadcast reporting what happened.
3: Following Marley's release from the hospital the next morning, the Wailers scattered and Marley himself retreated to a mountain hideaway to await news of his wife and manager.
4: You're talking about Bob Marley having little problems last night? Wailers have their share. Every man has his share to bear. You've been doing good all along. Keep on doing it, Brother Bobby.
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6: The Smile Jamaica concert will be held this afternoon at 5 in the National Heroes Park and will take place as a tribute to Bob Marley. Prime Minister Manley has expressed his deep regret at the act of terrorism directed against Bob Marley and his associates and has said those responsible for the act would never be forgiven by decent people of Jamaica.
3: Although Marley was not expected to appear, the crowd began building early and by 5 p.m. was 50,000 strong. Don Taylor was removed from the critical list and Rita Marley joined Bob in the mountains. With the arrival of a police escort that night and efforts to regroup the Wailers in progress, Marley decided to go down and perform at least one song for the anxious crowd, which by 8 p.m. has grown to over 80,000.
7: And everybody's a hero tonight.
8: Well, good evening, folks. I'm happy to be part of what's happening this evening in the midst of so much fear. Right now, I'd like to pay a tribute to a very great Jamaican.
9: We're coming down with the superintendent of police. We'll be out of communication for a bit, but get the cameras ready. The shooter's arrival.
3: We have...

supper.

Verily, verily, I'm saying unto the eye, I knight oneself, and love I humanity. Puss and dog, get together. What's wrong with loving one another? Puss and dog, they get together. What's wrong with you, my brother? So just say,

Thou shalt be

0: Was really exciting. I think, Jeff, you captured the power of that moment. It's not a studio quality recording, but I wouldn't expect that you had a chance to set up a real good system.
1: At one point, we had three cameras and our own sound system and all the lights you could ask for, but they were struck around 4 o'clock that afternoon before the concert on the say-so of the people that we came down with, who were just sure that Bob was not going to come down and play that night. So what we got was by luck alone.
0: Wow.
1: I mean, John.
0: Well, if there's an angel out there somewhere who'd like to see this film made available to the public, you can use some final funding to get it all together, right?
1: Some funding and some reconciliatory thinking between Mr. Marley and Blackwell.
0: All right. Now we want to take care of a dedication from last week. This is, let me find my list here. We have some Pablo Moses coming up. This is for Kathy Dunn, and this is called We Should Be in Angola.

0: Yeah, that was None of Jar Jar Children, of course, by Ross Michael and the Sons of Negus, off the single. And before that, we had In the Ghetto by Big Joe, who's kind of an unknown DJ down there. And before that, Wipe Your Weepin' Eyes by Justin Hines and the Dominoes, one of the all-time greats throughout the history of Jamaican music. And before that, Pablo Moses, We Should Be in Angola Rather Than Fighting Here in Jamaica.
1: Jeff Walker, thank you so very much for being with us today. We hope you'll come back on again, and we would like to have your wife, Kim Gottlieb, who takes all those incredible reggae pictures that are ripped off everywhere around the world. Thanks for being with us.
2: It's nice to see them when you go. Thank you, Roger, and I'll be glad to come back sometime. Maybe we'll do Wonderful. It together.
1: Take care of some business here. KCRW is now sending out the autumn issue of its quarterly program guide. 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If you are not currently a subscriber and would like to receive a complimentary guide, call us now at 450-5183. We'd like to hear from you. Our number again is 450-5183. And also for any dedications or requests that you might have. We're going to take the show out with three songs. I'll tell you about them in advance in case we don't have time to back announce. And we want to dedicate this next set to a wonderful gentleman from Nigeria that we had a very nice conversation with a little while ago, Alaba Fani Buyan. And I hope we can talk to him soon. He is a treasure trove of interesting musical knowledge. And again, to Ray D from WVOX, we'd like to remind you every Saturday in the same time period from noon to 2, very fine show with Sandy Jules, our friend from Trinidad, playing Caribbean music. Now, for the As Is Cultural Center in Venice, who have called twice to request this next song, we're going to play Max Romeo's Blood of the Prophet. Max Romeo had that famous song, Wet Dream, about the leaky roof. Then we're going to play a new old single by Alton Ellis called Black Man's Pride and close with one of the songs I wrote about in the LA Weekly this week, a wonderful song by Peter Tosh, not on any album, called Vampire. And I think that takes care of all our business. Thank you very much for listening. Roger Steffens here along with
0: Jeff Walker and Hank Holmes.
1: Saying every week at Sunday at this time, we're going to have more of the reggae beat for you. But right now, here's Max Romeo.

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It's 89.9 KCRW, the program Nocturna. Raul Campos here, your host, DJ till midnight. Music from 7 Hertz to round out the opening set. It's called Malibu. Also played a little 07 featuring Sophie Parker, Passing By from the full length, When It Falls. And I start off the program with a couple from the new Elements of Life extensions from Louis Vega. Heard the Roots mix of Love Is On The Way featuring Blaze. And a brand new cut, Let The Children Play, featuring Raul Midon, my tocayo. Tocayo, what does that mean? It means somebody with the same name, Raul Midon. Again, the full-length Elements of Life extensions coming on Vega Recordings, dropping at the end of this month.

0: pulled out a few little goodies for tonight. We'll be checking out music from Rufus, brand new. Music from Ulrich Schnaus. Some new Sia remixes. We'll dip into a little bit of house music later on in the program, as well as tickets for our subscribers. Speaking of house music, Doc Martin, Marcus Wyatt, Charles Feelgood, Donald Glad, a big old birthday bash at the Conga Room for Scott K and Brett Ballou. Those will be coming up for our subscribers. Do stay tuned for that. And over the next couple weeks, KCRW presents a number of upcoming shows. Singer-songwriter Grant Lee Phillips at Largo. That's going to be Saturday the 15th. Canadian buzz band The Arcade Fire for a sold-out show at the Troubadour. Sunday, January the 16th. KCRW.com presents dance punk group Moving Units at the Pop Scene in San Francisco. Thursday, January the 20th. London-based producer Matt Hales, also known as Aqualung, at the Hotel Cafe, Friday the 28th of January. And singer-songwriter Ani DeFranco at the Wiltern, Saturday the 12th of February. 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Any questions? The number here in the studio, 310-450-5183. Harold's in the house to take your telephone calls. It is Nocturna.
1: 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Can you believe it? 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
0: And there's still time to enter two sweepstakes. 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

music from Sia, Breathe Me, the Ulrich Schnaus remix, 12-inch single on System Tactic. Just out of that, something from Michael DeVellis. Wait a second, that's a brand new single coming on Citrona Records. The classic by Malaz in the set, No No No, played that off the DJ Kicks compilation, this time put together by Daddy G of Massive Attack. Studio K7 is the label. And at the very top, a little Sade, The Sweetest Taboo. Played it off a best of that is now 10 years old, The Collection. Couldn't decide on which Sade track to play. So many good ones. Played The Sweetest Taboo. Hope you enjoyed it. In the background, music from Soul Savers. Rumble Fish is the track. Keep in mind, subscribers, tickets to check out Doc Martin, Marcus Wyatt, Donald Glad, Charles Feelgood, Scott K, Brett Ballou, all in the mix at the Conga Room. 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Do stay tuned for that. And new in the KCRW Music Archives, The Deers on Morning Becomes Eclectic. 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

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It's brand new music from Joyful Noise coming on QM Records, Across 96th Street. That's the name of the tune from Joyful Noise. Also played the Marcus Wyatt remix of Cascade, Sweet Love. That is coming on Ohm Records. And at the top of the set, Chez Damier featuring Leroy Burgess, Your Love Lifted Me Up. Harley and Muscle remix on Track Mode Recordings.

Mighty Well. Subscribers, give us a call right now, because on Wednesday, January the 12th, DJs Doc Martin, Charles Feelgood, Donald Glad, and Marcus Wyatt all spin at the Conga Room. Special birthday party for Scott K and Brett Ballou. We have 5 pairs of tickets for our subscribers to see Doc Martin, Charles Feelgood, Donald Glad, and Marcus Wyatt all in the mix at the Conga Room. It's going to be Wednesday, January the 12th. So if you have not won any giveaways from us in the past 90 days, then give us a call with your member number, 310-883-7700. 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You must be a subscriber on a first-come, first-served basis. 5 pairs of tickets for our subscribers to see Doc Martin, Charles Feelgood, Donald Glad, and Marcus Wyatt at the Conga Room, Wednesday, the 12th of January. At 10 p.m., you must call now in order to win. Should be a hot night. A bunch of excellent DJs in the mix. 310-883-7700. Good luck.

Everybody who donates $25 or more to KCRW on or before January 28th is automatically entered in two Fly and Drive sweepstakes. 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Postcards must arrive by 5 p.m. January 28th. You must be 18 years or older to win. KCRW will conduct two random drawings by March 15, 2005 to determine the winners. Prizes, destinations, and deadlines available at kcrw.com. Winners will be notified by telephone. Not eligible are KCRW and Santa Monica College employees or their immediate families or employees of companies donating prizes. Odds are determined by the number of entries. Decision of the judges is final. KCRW reserves the right to change dates and substitute prizes of equal value. Blackout dates and certain travel restrictions apply. Round-trip fares from Los Angeles. Winner of the Mini Cooper convertible must be a licensed driver and claim prize in Los Angeles. Let your soul

this music from Elia Isola. It's called Blue. B-L-U. It's coming on Jalapeno Records. Italian Style Number 2 is the EP. Elia Isola is the artist. Something new on QM Records from Rufus featuring Giannis Woods. It's called Keep Your Spirits Up. Something new in the set from local producer Nikos. My Secret Place, coming on Under My Skin Records. And something I just got in the mail today, Loop De Loop Records, putting out a new Pal Joey single featuring KemD. It's called Show Me. And at the top of the set, Rodney Hunter, doing Let Your Soul Guide Your Heart. Track appears on the Hunter Files on G-Stone, but I played it off a compilation put together for American Rag. Yes, the clothing store. And it's coming on Quango Records. Excellent double CD set. The program is Nocturna, continuing for another 25 minutes or so. At the top of the hour, Mr. Kevin Pontier with Let's Get Lost.

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1: And there's still time to enter two sweepstakes, the trip to Greece and the Mini Cooper Convertible. Act by January the 28th. And Nocturna does continue with requested music. It's Fertile Ground, Live in the Light. 89.9 KCRW.

dance music from Index to round us out. Bandolero is the track. Beatwave Argentina is the compilation on Sonic 360, brand new. Again, the artist Index to round us out in Nocturna this evening. Also something from Federico Abuele, Postales from Gran Hotel Buenos Aires. It's produced by Thievery Corporation, 18th Street Lounge. Also in the set, a few requests. We heard Coop doing Waltz for Coop, the title cut on Palm through Quango, a little NERD 07 remix of Provider. And I played that off the Chill Out 04 compilation on Network, Provider by NERD, remixed by 07. And at the top of the set, Fertile Ground, Live in the Light. New compilation coming on Giant Step, Simply Good Music, volume number 2. 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Rafael Sadiq, Platinum Pied Pipers, Los Amigos Invisibles, Brazilian Girls, Bebel Gilberto remix by The Latin Project, RSL. All kinds of peeps. We heard Fertile Ground, Live in the Light. And this is KCRW Santa Monica, KCRI Indio Palm Springs, KCRY Mojave Antelope Valley, and KCRU Oxnard Ventura. 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Santa Monica College, number one in transfers to UCLA and USC. As always, we thank you for your company. It's a huge pleasure to come in and spin some records. And I want to thank Mr. Harold Kane for coming through in the studio tonight. Thank you, sir. Catch the program most weeknights, 10 to midnight. Up next, Kevin Pontier. Let's Get Lost till 3 o'clock in the a.m. Buenas noches.

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0: Look, as soon as you come into this dive, I think you get held in this sort of amazing force-shielded temporal warp thing.
1: What you heard on that mix was a flurry bubbling. Of, like, this
2: carefully
1: kind of
2: mixed,
1: flurry.
2: Or a bubbling of...
1: All right, so here we go. It's very carefully mixed, but on another level, I want it to sound chaotic.
3: Consider the following mosaic. Reproduction replication.
1: I call it cassette as theater piece, or, you know... Where or cassette it's as like electromagnetic canvas, you know, to me it's like painting with fragments of memory. What next but to have the creative act become the absorption and remixology of the entire ballgame.
3: The mind as a locale of total recall.
1: Records are, you know, reflections of previous absorptions, you know. Boom, boom, boom.
2: Paul
1: boom,
2: Miller
1: boom,
2: is my name.
1: Individuality is an extension of all this kind of stuff. You have a card, you know. It says you are, you know, whoever. Paul Miller is my name.
3: Prosthetic, not prosthetic.
1: Is my voice here speaking disembodied as a fragment of somebody else's memory made external? Is that my representation? Is air molecules that my breath is vibrating? Is that my representation? So it's like a physics of presence, but with rhythm.
3: Boo. Who's there?

That's brand new music right here from DJ Spooky. That's Subliminal Kid from New York City. This is from the forthcoming release on Outpost Records, due in stores September 29th. It's called Rhythm Warfield and features Warfare, I guess. Rhythm Warfare is the name of the album. It features collaborations between, Cool Keith is on here, as well as Organized Confusion. And that is one called Theme of the Drunken Sailor. New from DJ Spooky, that's Subliminal Kid. Right before that, we heard from the Freestylers. This is an import at this point. It's called We Rock Hard, and we heard one called Warning featuring Navigator. More music from Freestylers coming up tonight. Good evening, Liza Richardson here until midnight. Time now is 10 minutes after 10 o'clock, and you're tuned to KSRA on 89.9 KCRW. Stay close. Coming up, we're going to hear something brand new from Cypress Hill. Also on the way, some rock en español from Uruguay. It's produced by Gustavo Santaolalla. It's the music of Peyote Asesino, Killer Peyote. It's coming up. Also the Bomb DJs on the way. MC5 coming up, as well as Heat Miser, which is Elliot Smith's old band. Brand new music from Remy Zero coming up. We'll also hear from Mark Ribot as well as Gomez. They have an EP out featuring a remix of one of my favorite songs on their full-length album, and there's some extra tracks on there as well. So maybe a couple tracks from Gomez tonight. Jude coming up. The very funky, freaky, super freak Jude. It's from Los Angeles. There's a new album out by Eleni Mandel. It's produced by John Bryan. And we'll hear something from Eleni Mandel and some brand new music from Ronnie Size, as well as the brand new recording from Eels, which is forthcoming. We'll also have tickets to see the Royal Crown Review. That's at the Palace on Thursday night, October 1st at 8 p.m. KCRW thanks Landmark Theaters for their support. Now on screen at the New Art Theater in West Los Angeles is a new 35mm print of Orson Welles' Touch of Evil, finally restored to the version originally envisioned by the late director. Coming up at midnight, it's Pop Secret with Anne Litt. Till then, KSRA on 89.9 KCRW. The theme for tonight is Relax with Pep.

It's brand new music from Eleni Mandel, and before that we are from Eric B. and Rakim. Coming up next is Gomez. I'm Liza Richardson. I think I'm hallucinating. We just got the rugs cleaned here in the plush basement studios of 89.9 KCRW. And there are some funky chemicals floating around in the air, setting my mind free. It's K-Sara-Sara. Whatever will be, will be.

0: That's produced by J.D. Foster. It's the work of Mark Ribot and his prosthetic Cubans. It's called Chisorito Plena, and it's new on KCRW. Before that, we heard from Eels. The forthcoming release is going to be called Electroshock Blues, and it's E's response to some terrible tragedies in his life recently. And we heard Cancer for the Cure. We're going to hear something else from Eels tonight during KCRW on 89.9 KCRW. Right before Eels, we heard from Gomez. It's a remix of Whippin' Piccadilly, and it's called the Turbo Version. Coming up, we'll hear something else from Gomez. And also in the set, we heard a tune called I'm Your Girl. It's by Eleni Mandel. She put this out on a label called Mr. Charles Records. Eleni Mandel is based here in Los Angeles and plays often at Largo and around town. Eric B. and Rakim at the top of the set from Don't Sweat the Technique. We heard Relax with Pep from 1992. Our theme tonight, Relax with Pep. I'm Liza Richardson. The time is 10:32. Coming up at midnight, it's Ann Litt, Pop Secret. Coming up next, we'll hear something brand new from Cypress Hill. They're singing in Spanglish, and then after that, we will hear some rock en español from Uruguay by the group Peyote Asesino.
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some killer peyote. That's the name of the group, Peyote Asesino. They're from Uruguay. And the tune is entitled Cable Pelado. It was recorded here in Los Angeles by Gustavo Santaolalla and Anibal Carvel. Peyote Asesino, that's an MCA Surco recording. And then before that, we heard from, let's see, Cypress Hill with the new single Tequila Sunrise. Their forthcoming release is going to be Cypress Hill number 4. And that started out the set. Evening to you. Liza Richardson here on 89.9 KCRW. Time is 10:41. There is a big party happening downtown tonight at Loft 5, and it features DJs Jason Bentley and Bruno Guez of KCRW fame, as well as Smith and Mighty, the original Bristol trip hoppers, cohorts of Massive Attack and Tricky. Smith and Mighty and more rockers, they're performing tonight, DJing a set at Loft 5, downtown Los Angeles. For more information, here's the number to call, 310-281-7950. That's 310-281-7950. Here's an old remix of Nana Cherry and the tune Manchild by Smith and Mighty. The remix is by Smith and Mighty. 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

0: some natural mystic Bob Marley with Crazy Bald Heads to follow. Nana Cherry, Man Child is the song. 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
0: Stay close. Coming up at midnight, Ann Litt and Pop Secret. Before then, we'll hear the super scratching of the Bomb DJs. Also, the Beastie Boys coming up, the Freestylers, the MC5, as well as Heat Miser and brand new Remy Zero. More from Gomez, and we're going to hear from Jude, as well as new Ronnie Size. And this is Astro Gilberto on 89.9. Que sera, sera. Tickets coming up to see the Royal Crown Review as well. Stay close.

It's brand new from the Royal Crown Review. It's called The Contender. That's the name of the album and the song, new from Warner Brothers on 89.9 KCRW. Fishbone right before that with a classic, Cholly, from the album Fishbone in Your Face. Astrid Gilberto at the top of the set from the Silver Collection. We heard Let Go. And coming up next, we're going to hear from Los Angeles-based singer-songwriter, very clever vocalist, Jude. That's next. Give us a call right now. The swingin' party group that we just heard from the Royal Crown Review perform a couple of local shows in the next few weeks on Sunday, September 20th at Doheny State Park, and on Thursday, October 1st at the Palace. We have 5 pairs of tickets for subscribers only to see Royal Crown Review at the Palace on Thursday, October 1st at 8 o'clock. 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They're at the Palace on Thursday, October 1st at 8 o'clock. 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